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1: Good evening and welcome to your weekly dose of Michigan-made music. My name is Matt, and I will be guiding you through 1 hour of music made right here in the great state of Michigan. That's why we call this show Michigan Made. Coming up tonight, you'll hear music from Delmonico Brown, Thundergust, Hail Skin, and a whole bunch more. But we'll start tonight's show with a brand new song from Mount Pleasant's Matt Moore, who just dropped this song earlier this week. This is Learning to Breathe, a Michigan Made.

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They played Freddy's Bar and Grill in Clinton Township last night. That was Mind Riot with It's Not About Me on Michigan Made on Z93. 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And in just a few minutes, I'll tell you what's happening at White's Bar this week. Before I do that, though, I've got music from Joel Mandeville. And right now, it's the latest from Autumn Academy out of Niles. This is The Break on Michigan Made.

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0: That was Joel Mandeville with Just Another Day on Michigan Made on Z93, sponsored by White's Bar in Saginaw. And if you want live music in Saginaw, you're going to get it twice a day, every day, 364 days a year at White's Bar. Mick Furlow and company are back at White's Bar tomorrow, and Mama Moki takes the stage on Tuesday. Wednesday, it's Eric Ryden and Kerry Westbay, and Matt Bessie is back on Thursday. The Afterthoughts headline Friday, and the Smoky Links are back at White's on Saturday. You can see the complete schedule and inquire about playing at White's on their Facebook page. Coming up, I've got music from the Sugar Beats Blues Band, War on the Horizon, Other's Eyes, and Pale Spring. They're next on Michigan Made.
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Sugar Beats Blues Band, War on the Horizon, and Other's Eyes are all coming up. Right now, though, it's brand new music from a brand new band out of Mount Pleasant, and you are hearing it here first. 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

From Alma, that was Others' Eyes with Disconnected on Michigan Made on Z93. 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And if you're wondering what you need to do to get your music played on Michigan Made, I will tell you in just a few minutes. Before I do that, though, I've got music from the Sugar Beats Blues Band. And right now is War on the Horizon, who you can see at Flint Local 432 on September 12th with The Headless. This is The Night on Michigan Made.

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1: 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That's where you'll find all my contact info. So you can send me a song or a link to a song or whatever. You just get your music to me. You might hear it on an upcoming show. So you go do that. I'll take a break. Come back to wrap up this week's show with Thunder Gus, Johnny Guest, Delmonico Brown, and SPI. They're next.

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Someplace Called Free. That was Johnny Guest on Michigan Made on Z93. Sponsored by White's Bar in Saginaw. SPI will wrap up Michigan Made after the latest from Delmonico Brown. 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

0: Closing out Michigan Made this week, sponsored by White's Bar in Saginaw. 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We'll all meet up back here next Sunday at 8 p.m. See ya.
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2: 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We'll talk Great Lakes Loons baseball and play Florida, not Florida. At 8 a.m., we'll give out the first of four keywords that you can text in for a chance with a trip to Anaheim to see Breaking Benjamin. And we'll crown a Morning After MVP. 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
1: Yeah, us too.
0: That's why our app is free. 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
1: No surprises.
0: No nonsense.
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0: say,
1: hey, hi, good morning.
0: Good morning. Here we go again. It's Monday. It's another Monday.
1: It's not just any Monday, though, Adam. For a lot of people, for a lot of parents, the greatest day of the year. For a lot of students,
0: the worst.
1: The worst day of the year. It's back to school day many.
0: Let's go.
1: Including your children and your wife.
0: Could not be more excited.
1: Imagine that many people of the morning after who are enjoying a summer of sleeping in, not having to worry about getting kids to school, not having to worry about maybe their teachers themselves going to work. They're back to hear the morning after. Happy to hear that we're still here. Or maybe not so happy. I guess I don't know.
0: Who's getting into a fight in the drop-off line?
1: So start day one.
0: Day one, fight in the drop-off line.
1: Those begin immediately.
0: Yeah, it's the frustrating day because you've got the noobs.
1: Oh, sure. They don't know how it works.
0: They don't know how it works.
1: Right.
0: And you've got the experienced.
1: Yes.
0: Who know exactly how it works.
1: Right.
0: Or in our case, the high school is under construction.
1: Oh, yeah.
0: In addition to Genesee County deciding it's time to put a drainage line in. You're like, okay.
1: You could have done that.
0: You had all summer to do it.
1: Yeah, right.
0: Which is going to really complicate things for the newbies and the veterans alike at Flushing High School.
1: Well, I hope they're able to figure it out.
0: Because it is a disaster. And my one child, who's actually going to the high school, is the only one in our house that's excited about today.
1: You know what? If I had to guess which one would be the most excited about going back to school, he would have been the one.
0: That's right. Yes. He was like, I'm tired of just blah, blah, blah. I'm ready to go back to school. I'm ready. I'm ready for a routine.
1: Okay, loser.
0: Whatever. Whatever, nerd.
1: Yeah, right.
0: Texters this morning, you want to send me a message? Send Matt a message, I guess,
1: yeah,
0: too?
1: Yeah, send me a message, I'm the one reading them.
0: Send us a message, 1-800-9-ROCK-93.
1: Good morning to Keith Ruger, St. Louis, Amber, hello, Trucker B. What's up? Last week of work before I'm off for the birth of my first kid. Good morning and congratulations early. Trucker B, Pineapple Dave, another weekend in the books. Where the hell did the summer go? Yeah, it's over. Summer's over. We're done. It's September next week. The Falcon, wake up, let's go. Waste Management, Christy, hello, good morning. Monday is suck, but being able to see my man makes it better. Working with the boyfriend, good morning, Christy. Good morning to Alma, Christina, Pyro, Sean, hello, good morning. Good morning to Detroit Lions, Joe. How was your weekend? Weekend was good. Good morning to Art, how's it? Trust designer Corey, what's up? Fuel man Dan, hello. I cannot stress enough how much I hate Mondays. But on the upside, only 3 days of work this week, then off to Chi-Town to chaperone my daughter for a BTS concert. Please, please pray for me. Good morning, Dan. King-a-ling, hello. I'm dragging ass, boys. Cocaine, please. We're not. Not gonna. Four dogs. Brendan, hello. Ugh, I want to go back to bed. Dongs, please. Electrician, Jason. Tree trimmer, James.
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0: 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Coming up this morning, 7 a.m., Video Jimmy will join us. We'll talk Great Lakes Loons baseball. Believe it or not, 12 games left. That's it.
1: That is it. The final 6 games of the regular season start tomorrow. I should say at home at Dow Diamond, the final 6 games of the regular season. I think they're a half game back of West Michigan, maybe a game and a half back of West Michigan after the weekend for the Great Lakes Loons and that hunt for the playoff spot, the second half title for the Great Lakes Loons. They're in the hunt but need to pick up some wins coming up this week at Dow Diamond. Also at 7 a.m., with the kids going back to school, you finally get a little bit of a break from them. We're going to have all this week your chance to win a pair of tickets to go check out the Ally Challenge on Friday. Ooh. We've got tickets for Friday, plus I've got two rounds of golf for you to go play Apple Mountain, a round of 18 holes for one person. So not only will you get to play golf, but you'll get to watch the pros do it at the Ally Challenge coming up later on this week. We'll do that all this week at 7 a.m.
0: 8 a.m. we will give out the at 8 a.m. we'll give out the first of four keywords. 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

0: Monday with the morning after. Matt, Adam, great to have you with us today. Texters 1-800-9-ROCK-93.
1: Good morning to Sparky, Tim. What's up with Mother Nature? It's still summer. Not ready for fall weather yet.
0: Got crispy out there this morning.
1: A little bit. Roofer Dan, it's Monday and I've got to work with a pulled hamstring. I pulled my hammy, people. Holy snapping turtle dude, it freaking hurts. Come on, 3-day weekend. Hot pockets? Hell yeah. Basically, Eric.
2: Hot pocket? Hell yeah.
1: Good morning. My son graduated high school last summer, so he doesn't go back to school today. But now I can kick him out of the house and tell him to get a job, right?
0: Yes.
1: Yeah. Sure can. Cooking, murking. Good morning, morning after. Hope this Monday morning is a good one. CNC programmer Tanner back at it on a Monday. Weekend came, weekend went. Baldo.
0: Baldo.
3: Baldo.
1: Good morning to Nimrod. I don't know about my homie Mahoney, but we party pretty hard enough in Bowling Green to the tractor pulls to be happy to come back to work. And we'll see how Mahoney's feeling this morning. Zach Squanda, what's up? Midland Water Felix, good morning. Old Cars Gerald, hello. 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

0: 3 days grace on the Rock Station Z93, the morning after. 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
1: Good morning to Rose Island Mike. Being in Caseville last week is like living in the nut. Toilet breaker. I actually met Rose Island Mike's friend Stubb, and I fueled it forward, hooked him up with a $50 Forward convenience store's gift card. I said, hey, can I take a photo for the social media? He said, yeah, but also, can you take a photo of me giving you the finger so I can send it to Rose Island Mike? I said, of course.
0: What's his name? Stubb?
1: Stubb, yeah, he's missing a finger.
0: Okay.
1: Call him Stubb. Name was Chad, but he said, call me Stubb.
0: Okay. Does he text the show?
1: I don't know. He was very excited. He said, I live a couple of miles away. I heard you guys are going to be in Caseville. I had to keep listening to the radio to find out exactly where you're going to be. I came down here. He's like, usually I avoid this area, but I came down here specifically to say hello and to see you. I said, we've known Rose Island Mike for years, and he remembers stuff about the show that neither of us remember. And also, he hates sleeves. Yeah. Not a fan. I've never seen him wearing a shirt with sleeves.
0: Hates sleeves.
1: Also doesn't like to get his tax info after he's home.
0: No, I don't blame him.
1: Filed his taxes.
0: That was my fault.
1: Sherry Strez, good morning. Texters, 1-800-9-ROCK-93 is the Saginaw Old Town Junction text line. 1-800-976-2593.
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0: Little Zoe, R.I.P. Little Chars, Little Broads, Little Hoops, Little Reese. Go Blue Gilly asking, you guys giving away cocaine today?
1: No.
0: Mm-mm. Ukulele J-Rock, what's up? CMM Brian, People of the Morning After.
1: People of the Morning After.
0: There is a website. It's called Craigslist. You've heard of it. And yes, people still use Craigslist. They go there to maybe find furniture. Maybe they're looking for a place to live. Maybe a job. Can you still find jobs on Craigslist? Maybe you're looking for a set of wheels. I don't know what you're looking for on Craigslist. I do know that people still use Craigslist to try and find love. That's where we get the Morning After's misconnections. It's been a couple of weeks since we've had new misconnections, Adam. So I'll start today with a man seeking man. Titled, You Helped Me Fold Clothes Last Year.
1: Ooh.
0: Hi. You answered my ad about a year ago. You were a college student at Northwood, and you came over to help me fold my clothes and do some organizing. I switched phones and lost your number. Would love to connect again. I enjoyed chatting with you, and we got a lot done. Still willing to pay $25 an hour.
1: Whoa.
2: Misconnections.
0: Where do I sign up? I don't have to do it like shirtless or pantsless or anything. There's no mention of hand stuff or...
1: Doesn't sound like it.
0: I just got to help you organize and fold clothes for $25 an hour?
1: Folding clothes. Do some organizing. Two things that I'm exceptional at.
0: Wow, $25 an hour.
1: You never seen me organize, bro.
0: I haven't, you're right.
1: You never seen me fold a t-shirt?
0: No, I have not. I know you do the laundry, though.
1: Sure. That is factual.
0: So you got to be good at it.
1: Have to be.
0: You're not getting paid for it, though.
1: I'm not getting paid with anything.
0: This gentleman's willing to pay a college student $25 an hour.
1: $25 an hour.
0: That is a great deal for a college kid in Midland.
1: That'd be the best job I ever have.
0: Right? This is a legitimate Craigslist.
1: I need your help.
0: It is a real ad that I found for a student at Northwood. So, if you're listening, maybe you're back to school, maybe you're back in town getting ready for the semester. Northwood,
1: yeah, move-in day. That was recently, right?
0: So if you're looking for an extra way to make some cash, there's a gentleman in Midland that needs help folding clothes for $25 an hour.
1: And no hand stuff?
0: Not according to the ad.
1: How about I just throw some in?
0: For $25 an hour, yeah. Whatever, bro.
1: Whatever you want, man.
0: $25 an hour is awesome.
1: Man seeking woman titled, You Offered Me Your Onions at Costco.
0: Delicious.
1: You had a cup of onions at the Costco cafeteria. What are you doing with those onions?
0: You don't get a hot dog? That's the deal at the Costco cafeteria, is it not?
1: I believe so, yes. What you doing with that cup of onions? Does anyone just eat onions?
0: I'm sure there are some people.
1: Is there anyone in the audience who just straight up eats onions?
0: Maybe not in public, but in private. You're not just walking around Costco with a cup of onions. No, I know.
1: This person is.
0: Somebody is.
1: You had a cup of onions at the Costco cafeteria, and you offered them to me.
0: You want some onions?
1: I'm good, thank you.
0: Thank you, I'm all set.
1: I already had my own onions, though.
0: Is everybody going to Costco to get onions?
1: What adult I was.
0: Don't use that word enough, dolt.
1: No, I agree.
0: We're bringing back dolt.
1: You seem so sweet, and you had some dessert. Dessert?
0: Dessert onions?
1: By the time I had the nerve to talk to you, you were gone. And so were the onions. Frowny face.
2: Misconnections.
0: But you have your own onions. You don't need her onions.
1: I think she was offering me something else.
0: No, she just...
1: Just her onions.
3: You want some of my onions?
0: Maybe your Funyun.
3: You want my flour too?
0: Jeez. No, thank you.
3: Okay.
0: Thank you, Costco man. That a man seeking woman, lady in loose fitting jeans organizing the dressing room, or more organizing on the morning after. I'm a man trying to connect with a woman wearing loose fit jeans. You were organizing the dressing room area and putting things back. We crossed paths twice. You seemed shy and we had a brief exchange. You smiled that cute smile. You're very pretty. Plus, I've seen your underwear because of how loose your jeans were. Thong, huh? Nice.
2: Missed connections.
0: Thong, huh? Nice.
1: Nice.
0: Shout out to the thong wearers of the morning after.
1: Oh, yeah.
0: Got that wedge all day.
1: Don't forget to shout out the women wearing the loose fit jeans.
0: Well, yeah, that way we can see them.
1: We can see that thong.
0: That whale tail.
1: It sounds like this woman was just doing her job, right? Cleaning yeah. things up, getting stuff tidy.
0: She just forgot to wear a belt that day.
1: Possibly. Ah, chicks and belts.
0: Is that a thing for you?
1: Oh, yeah.
0: Chicks and scrubs and chicks and belts?
1: Chicks and scrubs and chicks and belts. Chicks and chucker hats.
0: Oh, okay.
1: Yeah.
0: Right? Yeah. Really?
1: Oh, man, I'm getting all turned on.
0: Imagine for a moment a woman wearing scrubs, a belt, and a trucker hat.
1: It's a perfect woman.
0: Imagine her walking into your...
1: Holy crap.
0: Imagine her walking into your hospital room and you going, what in the hell?
1: Oh, my God. Man seeking woman titled Staples. You looked like Selma Hayek.
0: Selma Hayek ain't shopping at no Staples.
1: Maybe. She needs some printer paper.
0: She has someone just to print up some posters for an event.
1: Was in Staples yesterday. You were wearing black tight pants, black top, black hair, scrumptious curves, just like Selma Hayek.
0: Yeah, right.
1: And I couldn't take my eyes off of you, even though I didn't want to stare, so as not to come off as pervy.
0: Yeah. Good choice, sir.
1: That's always the fear, right?
0: Yeah. You make eye contact or you stare a little bit too long.
1: You get caught.
0: Mm-hmm.
1: And instantly you come off as pervy.
0: But if you look like Selma Hayek, people be staring.
1: Ah, factual. You look like Selma Hayek, so I had to stare a little.
0: See?
1: Saw you in the parking lot as I was trying to gather up some nerve to say hi, but you got in your SUV and drove off too fast for me. Come back, Staples Selma.
2: Missed connections.
0: What if it really was Selma Hayek? What if she just had to go, like, she was doing school supply shopping?
1: Yeah, she does normal people stuff, too.
0: Nah, Selma Hayek has somebody. Plus, also, she's married to, like, a billionaire. She's got somebody doing this stuff. Selma Hayek ain't going to Staples.
1: Okay.
0: Plus, rich people probably have a more high-end office supply store they go to.
1: Than Staples?
0: Than Staples.
1: Like, that you only... Like, only people with, like, the black card can get into?
0: Correct, yes. Yeah, like a real fancy...
1: Like a super fancy office supply store. Exclusive for celebrities and musicians. And
0: yeah, right. Yeah, but it's still the same printer paper they sell at Staples. Just slightly more expensive.
1: But they're, yeah.
0: But there's... It's
1: their
0: like a
1: customer velvet, base is just...
0: It's a velvet rope sort of thing. They've got, like, security and stuff. Right. Come on in, Miss Hayek. Back for more printer paper, huh? Ah. She's got it. She has an account.
1: You just wanted me to put it on your account, Miss Hayek.
0: When's Grown Ups 3 coming out, Miss Hayek?
1: Oh, soon.
0: Had a man seeking woman, scooter in a cone. I was riding my scooter and you had Superman ice cream. I asked for a lick. You said no. I just kept scooting. If you would have said yes, you could have been scooting too. But you decided to be a bitch.
2: Missed connections.
0: If you just would have let me have a lick, you could be scooting with me. But no, you decided to be a bee.
1: You're being a bitch. I'm not going to let you lick my cone.
0: Scooting stranger.
1: I'm not going to let you lick my Superman ice cream.
0: Sorry.
1: Also, if you're an adult eating Superman ice cream, I have a problem with you.
0: Do you really?
1: Yeah. Yeah.
0: Well, you're not eating ice cream because...
1: I mean, if I have a pill, I'll eat some.
0: Okay.
1: I had another ice cream sandwich last night, though.
0: Did you?
1: Oh, yeah.
0: What kind? If you're going ice cream cone as an adult, as a nearly 50-year-old man, you got to switch to, like, pecan soon or what?
1: I go strawberry cheesecake, bro.
0: Oh, that's a good one, yeah.
1: That's the go-to. If you got it, I'm getting it.
0: But Superman, you're... As an adult?
1: First of all, it's gross.
0: Wow.
1: Have you had it?
0: Yeah, it's been a minute.
1: Yeah. Try it now.
0: A real hot take. Also, they don't call it Superman anymore. They
1: no,
0: can't.
1: No, they can't. I know.
0: Call it something else.
1: Finally, this morning, a man seeking man titled Hairy Guy.
0: Good morning, the hairy men of the morning after.
1: You were in the produce section. I kept passing you. Did you think I was looking at produce? I wasn't. I was looking at all that hair poking out of your shirt, thinking about how I'd love to be picking it out of my teeth. That's the kind of floss I like.
0: Ah, yes.
4: Looking for a gal.
0: Closing it out with a man picking another man's hair out of his teeth. It's what he likes, dude. You like what you like.
1: You like what you like, yep.
0: You like Superman ice cream?
1: I can't help what I like.
0: You like picking another man's hair out of your teeth. I don't know.
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1: Jury trial has been scheduled for the Alger woman accused of driving the vehicle in the hit-and-run crash that killed an e-bike rider earlier this spring. According to court records, a jury trial for 57-year-old Ruth Ann Sharp scheduled to begin November 23rd, facing seven charges for the crash that killed 41-year-old Dana Quigley in May. During the early morning hours of May 17th, investigators say they found Quigley deceased on M76 near Alger. Quigley was hit by another vehicle while riding her e-bike. Investigators were able to develop a suspect and arrested Sharp. Initially had two charges against her, later brought up on five more, including the three counts of lying to a peace officer, insurance fraud, and tampering with evidence. Court records show Sharp posted a $250,000 cash bond back in court again November 9th before her jury trial beginning on November 23rd. Investigators in Milwaukee working to learn more about a fire at a home on the 400 block of Adams on Saturday. Fire happened at the intersection of Adams and Fisher Streets at around 1 p.m. Crews from Carlton and Cotchville Township helped knock out the fire, at some points fighting through pouring rain. Fire led to the closure of the intersection. First responders on scene said the fire started on the home's main floor. Two homeowners were checked out for smoke inhalation. No injuries, fortunately, were reported. Back to school today, Matthew. Let's go.
0: Back to school. Back to school.
1: Students across the state enjoying their final days of summer, obviously, over the weekend with a return to school today. For many school leaders, though, we were at the soccer fields. Like, a lot of kids don't go back till next week.
0: Really?
1: It's like, you know, you're going to have to go later. You're going to have to go later, right?
0: Yeah.
1: Into June.
0: Mm-hmm.
1: School leaders reminding families the OK to Say program is available as a confidential way to report safety concerns. Program run by the Michigan State Police Office of School Safety. Let students report tips about possible harm or criminal activity at schools. Received more than 10,000 tips last year alone. Its second highest total since launching in 2014. Anyone who receives a threat or knows of a threat is asked to contact law enforcement or call 911 right away. Program available statewide for both public and private schools. Officials say non-emergency tips can be submitted by calling, texting, emailing, or going to the program's website or app. Number one movie at the box office over the weekend again.
0: Spider-Man
1: earning $39 million over the weekend to reach $2.22 billion globally.
0: What did I read? Is the sixth highest grossing movie ever now?
1: Correct. Surpassing Star Wars, The Force Awakens. Domestically, the movie has hit $854 million, making it the third highest grossing domestic release ever.
0: Well, yeah, it's awesome.
1: Like, yeah, Spider-Man.
0: That's a movie, if you don't go see it again in theaters, like once it's on Disney Plus or wherever it streams, which I assume would be Disney Plus,
1: yeah,
0: you watch it like the day it comes out.
1: For sure. Insidious, Out of the Further, debuted in second place at $25 million. The Odyssey holding on to third place at $19.5 million. Apparently, Nicolas Cage coming back for National Treasure 3.
0: You know, we've all been clamoring for a National Treasure 3.
1: Have we?
0: Yes.
1: The director, John Turteltaub, has confirmed National Treasure 3 is in development, telling an audience at a live taping of the National Treasure Hunt podcast.
0: Okay.
1: Which is my favorite podcast.
0: That's a real thing, and people want to go see it?
1: Apparently, yes. A live taping of the National Treasure Hunt podcast. Live taping.
0: Okay.
1: Said the told the audience, the first people I have said this out loud to is you. It's finally real. Now it's Hollywood real, meaning things could be happening, and the script is already in production.
0: I don't know that I've ever seen a National Treasure movie.
1: I haven't either.
0: I think I tried to watch it once.
1: Crispy start to the morning. We'll see temperatures climbing into the mid-70s today.
0: Summer's over!
1: 55 overnight tonight, though. 81 tomorrow, 81 on Wednesday. It is 55 right now.
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0: In front of 50,000 plus for a preseason game at Ford Field. I was shocked at how many people that we knew, whether it be through the Snapchat or social media, whatever, were at the game.
1: Josh Dobbs getting the start at quarterback. No Jared Goff. His highlight, that 50-yard run.
12: Dobbs out of the gun, takes the snap, hands it off. That is Sailors. No, that is Dobbs on the keeper, and he's gone down the left side. Up the numbers, 20-10-5, end zone, touchdown, Detroit Lions, 50 yards on the keeper.
0: They call him the Pastronaut. Because he's, like, super smart, right?
1: Got that breakaway speed, bro.
0: Well, he confused Dan Miller. Even Dan Miller was like, well, no, never mind. The Pastronaut's got it. They call him the Pastronaut.
1: One more in the preseason for the Lions. Saturday against the Colts. That'll be a noon pregame and a 1 o'clock kickoff right here on your home for Detroit Lions football.
0: Yeah, we are your home all preseason, all regular season. Fingers crossed, all postseason. 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
1: Big question over the weekend, are the Tigers done?
0: Yes.
1: Swept by the Royals. 11-7 loss yesterday.
0: They get swept by the Royals.
1: They host the Rays starting tonight. 3.5 back in the wild card. 7 back in the division. I mean, not out of the question, but come on. You can't get swept by
0: the division. The division, I would say, is probably out of the question.
1: All right, sir. Loons on the road in Fort Wayne. They won 3-2 win yesterday. Off day today. And then back home starting tomorrow night. Final 6 regular season home games. Tomorrow at 2 for Tuesday. It's also back to school night tomorrow. Half game behind West Michigan, loons.com. If you want to buy your tickets, PGA Tour, FedEx Cup playoffs, Wyndham Clark holds on. He wins at 17 under. NASCAR in New Hampshire, Ryan Blaney won that. They head to Daytona Saturday night. And just as a personal moment of pride, Lou Dog's team went 4-0.
0: Let's go!
1: Took home the chip, 3 clean sheets for Lou Dog, and held that championship trophy at the end yesterday.
0: Not a single goal given up.
1: 3 clean sheets out of 4. Gave up 2
0: yesterday
1: in a game that really didn't matter.
0: What about you? You had another kid do a sports thing on Saturday.
1: Yeah, the crim was a disaster. Because it was raining.
0: Yes,
1: there was lightning and there was delays after delays after delays.
0: For some reason, Richard Eats was texting me at 6 o'clock in the morning. I was like, why are you awake? He's like, oh, Bree's running the...
1: Eats and Bree and my wife, Tina, and CJ were stuck in a parking garage for hours on end.
0: Yeah, because and they ended up shortening, like, if you run in the 10, they're like, you're going to run 5
1: you're
0: now.
1: You're going to run the 5, yes. Yeah. But it got delayed after delay after delay. And they finally ended up running 5. He ran like a 32 and a half for 5 miles. Casual jog for CJ.
0: Sure.
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1: Temps climbing into the mid-70s today, 55 overnight tonight, 81 the high tomorrow, 81 on Wednesday. It is 55 right now.
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0: Good morning to Dimebag, Larry, Bean Flicker, Joe. Man, this weather getting me excited for hunting this year. Hope everyone had a great weekend. Time to flick some beans. Bubba the Love Sponge. 50,000 people went to a preseason game because they can't afford to go to a real game. Might be true. Save a lot guy Ian Gladwin. What's up? Big D in the house. DeQuavion Octavius with a hot take. Spider-Man is ass.
1: Wow.
0: Yeah. Robin the Kitten Herder.
1: $2.2 billion, bro.
0: Cookin' Merkin, hello. CC and Welder Jesse. Texters this morning, 1-800-9-ROCK-93 is the Saginaw Old Town Junction text line. 1-800-976-2593. 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C93's Morning After, bringing back the Shut Up and Roll Bowling League at Washington Lanes. 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The Shut Up and Roll Bowling League is back. 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
1: Donkey van attack, Matthew.
0: It's a what now?
1: It's a donkey van attack.
0: I didn't want to announce this too soon, but I recently started a band, Adam.
1: Are they called Donkey Van Attack?
0: They're going to be now. I don't want anybody to steal that band name. Come see me and my friends in Donkey Van Attack. We're playing whites. We're going to do the early. We're going to do the matinee.
1: What kind of music does Donkey Van Attack play?
0: Well, we're still trying.
1: I want to know what I'm going to come to see.
0: We're still trying to find our sound. Right now we just have the name Donkey Van Attack, which I've just heard right now for the first time. But
1: that's really the first step in creating a great band.
0: Yes,
1: it's finding a great name.
0: Yeah, and Donkey Van Attack. You want people to come to your show? You want to go see Donkey Van Attack?
1: I've never heard of them. Where are they playing?
0: Playing at White's. And you don't need to have heard of them. With a name like Donkey Van Attack, you know they're going to be good.
1: A donkey on the loose in northern Germany attacked two motorists by jumping into their van. It's a donkey van attack.
0: For some reason, I'm picturing...

0: Deadpool and Wolverine in a Hunt Odyssey. But two people and a donkey in a van just duking it out.
1: A donkey was on the loose in northern Germany, attacked those two motorists by jumping into their van on Friday, kicking and biting them, along with a third woman who helped, who tried to restrain the donkey who was attacking her friends.
0: You are not going to be able to. Do you think, Adam, today you could restrain a donkey? A vicious donkey.
1: Like full-size grown donkey?
0: Full-size grown donkey. You're in close quarters inside a van. Could you wrangle that donkey?
1: Probably not.
0: No, I don't think you could either.
1: I mean, I sit up here on my stage and claim that I can do a lot of things.
0: You do. You claimed at one point you could drive a fire truck, I believe.
1: Correct.
0: And you also claimed you could drive a semi. And we had multiple semi drivers say, oh, he could totally do it. But then others said, yeah, there's no way. Same thing for the fire trucks. And I don't think, right here, right now, I don't think you could wrangle a donkey.
1: And you know what? I agree with you. I don't think I could either. So strong.
0: Donkey in like a pen where you have like a lot of space. Maybe, but inside a van? Probably not.
1: The incident south of the coastal city of Cuxhaven came to an end as the animal's owner finally intervened to secure the animal, according to police.
0: What's the name of the town?
1: Cuxhaven.
0: Is that the origin of the cuck chair? Is that where they started the cuck chair?
1: Possibly. Don't
0: Cuxhaven?
1: Know. There's a few things that I don't know, and we'll admit to. I don't know the origin of the cuck chair. I don't know what I'm getting into if I'm going to see a donkey van attack show.
0: Well, once we get a couple rehearsals under our belts, I can tell you a little bit more about what we're going to sound like. Listen for us on Michigan Made every Sunday night.
1: But I'm curious and I love live music.
0: Yeah. Well, band names are important. You want to really draw the person in. And I can't think of anything that would draw somebody in more than a name like Donkey Van Attack. You know, I host Michigan Made every Sunday, and I get some of this music submitted, and I look at the band name, and I say, ah.
1: That's why I...
0: Could be better than that.
1: When I see festivals being announced, and I see the lineups, I always read to the bottom just to see if Donkey Van Attack will be playing.
0: What do you think about? There's, like, bands out there headlining shows called Rainbow Kitten Surprise. Donkey Van Attack isn't that much of a stretch.
1: Passers-by notice the donkey, whose name is apparently Freddy. Freddy the donkey. And a horse. Apparently Freddy and a horse.
0: Uh-huh.
1: We're running loose at a roundabout. Can you imagine?
0: They can't figure it out either.
1: They just
0: where do I exit? What do I do?
1: Keep going.
0: What does it mean?
1: How bizarre would that be if you were to approach a roundabout and see a horse and a donkey running in a circle because they can't figure out where to exit?
0: Well, if you're like every other person that rolls up to a roundabout, you're also nervous about how to get through the roundabout. And then all of a sudden you see a donkey and a horse that are stuck in the roundabout. They don't know when to exit. They don't know where they're going.
1: Motorists tried to secure the donkey, which became very aggressive, and then jumped into the van and attacked. 33-year-old female tried to help required hospital treatment while the motorist sustained some minor injuries. Statement issued by police said, quote, the reason for the animal's aggressive reaction is still unclear, and I think it's obvious, roundabout frustration. Yeah. Which is something we've all experienced.
0: Every one of us. Whether it's your first time going through one and you're just like, I don't want to screw this up.
1: Or you're aggravated by somebody else in the roundabout.
0: Yeah. Yeah. I think at this point, I think I've got roundabouts figured out. Though, admittedly, I always get a little bit nervous
1: every
0: when I roll up
1: every time I approach one. Oh, here we go. Here we go.
0: Is anybody coming from that direction? Are they going to...
1: If there are others in the car, I always announce my...
0: Here's my plan.
1: Here we go.
0: Ah, there's a donkey!
1: The donkey van attack.
0: Yeah, come see us.
1: Friday, Saturday.
0: It's going to be a Friday matinee. No cover. But see us early. See us because pretty soon we'll be charging. It's not going to be long before I'm getting $5 at the door.
1: One of those shows that, yes, you see now.
0: Yeah.
1: Because they're going to be huge.
0: Right. It's Greta Van Fleet playing a show around town.
1: Yeah, right. You see him at a...
0: Wherever.
1: VFW Hall in Frankenmuth.
0: Yeah, come see Donkey Van Attack before we hit it big.
1: Texters 1-800-9-ROCK-93. Coming up, Video Jimmy will join us. We will talk Great Lakes Loons baseball. Plus, we've got Ally Challenge tickets and golf.
0: Yes, sir.
1: At Apple Mountain to give away. We'll do that next.
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0: Monday with the morning after. Matt and Adam, great to have you with us. Here we go, another week off and running. Weekend came and went. Back to school, let's go.
1: Yeah, happy first day of school for those of you that are heading back. I know it's not everybody. I don't even know if it's the vast majority. But I assume a lot of kids are going back. It's a Monday. A lot of kids are going back to school.
0: With Labor Day being as late as it is, 2 weeks prior to the Labor Day weekend for many.
1: Yes, right.
0: Texters this morning, you want to send us a message, 1-800-9-ROCK-93.
1: Good morning to Cowboy Rugger, the OG old Seven Fingers. What's up? Good morning, Bubba the Love Sponge. If Donkey Van Attack is anything like the donkey show I saw on Tijuana, sign me up, boys! It won't be. Dragon Sage Cosplay, hello. Good morning to One Eye Jack. The Moore boys went on a bender this weekend. Big Daddy C, hello. Wow, a little chilly out this morning now. Well, yeah, summer's over. September next week. Good morning to Fat Matt's neighbor. 1 second, please. Fat Matt's neighbor, as long as it's not Nicolas Cage being Spider-Man, I'm in. Baldo, that's
0: Baldo.
1: Spider-Noir. 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
0: Fine. 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
1: 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You can get our bratwurst there and Fat Matt's barbecue. Speaking of busy weekends, had the chance to see Fat Matt out at Cheeseburger in Caseville on Saturday. They were there all week long with Wonder Burger.
0: Did he survive?
1: I think so. I know he said he had like a foot, like an ankle thing, like his just for being on his feet the entire time. And just the amount of people that were in Caseville for Cheeseburger. Matt was busy, and then I know that Fat Lucas was at Thunder in the Valley, I think, at the USS Edson over the weekend as well. So Fat Matt's barbecue was busy. Wherever you see him out, season's not over yet. Fat Matt's still going to be everywhere. He was telling me about all the stuff. They're not taking a break after Cheeseburger. They've got stuff going on this week. You see Fat Matt, either trailer out and about, know that they will have the bratwurst to the list. Everywhere to get our meat, D-Rock Station, Z93.com.
0: 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And today, giving you a chance right now to score tickets to the Ally Challenge coming up at Warwick Hills over the weekend, plus 18 holes of golf at Apple Mountain.
1: Yeah, not just 18 holes for you. We'll get you two rounds of 18 holes of golf, plus a card out at Apple Mountain in Freeland. 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We'll get you two of those, and we'll hook you up with tickets to go check out the Ally Challenge on Friday. The concert at 17 on Friday is the Wildflowers, a Tom Petty tribute band. That show is coming up on Friday. Keith Urban will be there on Saturday at the Ally Challenge, presented by McLaren, happening in Grand Blanc at Warwick Hills all this week. You can get all the tournament info, theallychallenge.com. All you got to do, your chance to win a pair of tickets to go check out the Ally Challenge on Friday and a couple of rounds of golf at Apple Mountain. 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

0: STP and Wicked Garden, the Rock Station, Z93, the morning after. 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
1: Good morning to AK Bentley Sarah. What's up? OG Nikki from Midland. Happy first day of middle school to Zane. Yeah, good morning and happy first day of school to plenty of kids that are heading in this morning. Gun Shop Carl, can I get a happy birthday turd face for me and my brother? Of course, yeah.
2: Happy birthday, turd face.
1: Picture Lady Kayla. Ugh, Monday. Chubbs the trash man. Long weekend. Daughter got married. Let's go. Good morning, bus mechanic. Justin, done being a mechanic. Gonna be a concrete truck driver. Wish me luck. I'll update the nickname right now. Concrete truck driver. Justin, good morning to you. Good morning, firefighter. Dispatcher Zach, I know it's preseason, but the Lions won. How about a Dan Campbell roar, please? Texters 1-800-9-93. That's 1-800-976-2593. You can check it on Facebook. Two roll call happening there. Z93's morning after all this week at 7 o'clock. We'll have your chance to win a pair of tickets to go check out the Ally Challenge on Friday. They have a Tom Petty tribute band, the Wildflowers, performing the concert at 17, presented by the Soaring Eagle Casino and Resort in Mount Pleasant. Not only will you score a pair of tickets to go check out the Ally Challenge on Friday, but I've got two rounds of golf as well at Apple Mountain in Freeland. You are texting this hour's keyword, golf.
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1: 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You can learn more. 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
0: We are joined by Video Jimmy from the Great Lakes Looms. Good morning, James.
4: Good morning, gentlemen. How's everything?
0: We are well.
4: Good.
1: Big week for the Loons, not just because it's the final homestand of the regular season, but also all the fun stuff you have planned this year that got rescheduled is happening this week.
4: I'm sick of saying this every time I come in here, but this is probably the biggest week of the season so far.
1: We didn't plan it that way.
4: No, we sure didn't. No,
1: but Mother Nature have other plans for us.
4: But holy moly, is it a jam-packed weekend, especially on the production side.
1: Yes.
4: At Round Diamond.
0: But everything's done, right?
4: Yeah,
0: everything's pretty much done.
4: It is, but we're telling some really fun stories this week.
1: So. And not to mention, there's the playoff story.
4: Exactly. And, you know, we're sitting here 2 weeks left in the season, and regular season at least, and we're a half game behind West Michigan right now. We have 13 games to play. They have 12. We are absolutely in a playoff race here at the end of the year. So really, really exciting stuff. We can't wait to see how it unfolds.
1: We will talk more Great Lakes Loons baseball with the Video Jimmy coming up. First things first, Florida Not Florida being sponsored by the Wanigan Eatery and Pub in Bay City. Your chance to score $15 to spend at the Wanigan. We'll get you some Great Lakes Loons tickets as well for one of their final six games of the regular season. Adam's got a story. He will give you the who's and the what's and the why's and the when's. He will leave out the where. You got to figure out whether this happened in Florida, whether this happened somewhere else. You'll text us 1-800-9-ROCK-93. Text Florida, text not Florida. Wanigan, please. Loons, please. Baseball, please. Video Jimmy, please. Send that text. Get it right. You could score that great prize pack. Video Jimmy looking for still that elusive 60th Florida, not Florida win. Could be a milestone victory for Jimmy this morning.
0: I've got a good feeling and I'm rooting for you.
4: I appreciate that, Adam.
0: Which I sort of flip-flop on it from week to week.
4: Pretty much sometimes within one game of this, you flip-flop three or four times.
0: That's I want to see a milestone today.
4: Oh, see, so you're just a history chaser. I get it.
0: Yeah, that's correct.
4: One of those.
0: Okay. I'm a clout-chasing bozo.
1: Yep. Yes, also that.
4: That's definitely true.
0: That's what we've been called before.
1: Also a history-chasing bozo.
0: Yeah. Man was arrested for destroying what he thought was a flock camera. Oh, the flock cameras.
1: Oh,
0: people
1: they are
0: divided on the flock camera.
1: Yeah, Darth Vader apparently is on the side of flock cameras.
0: Correct. It was actually a decoy, though, set up by... There's a whole story.
1: You see, okay. Jimmy, a man dressed as Darth Vader went into a...
0: I think it was a city council meeting, right?
1: Yeah. And said, the Empire's on the side of flock cameras so I can stalk my exes.
0: Like, he would be, though.
4: Well, he definitely would be.
1: A lot of news organizations are like, ha, ha, ha. No, he's actually saying, like, flak hammers are bad.
0: Yeah.
1: Like, because Darth Vader's a bad person, and then he's talking about,
0: the Empire's bad.
1: Right.
4: Correct.
1: He's talking about, like, following children with the flak hammers and following his exes. Like, this is the point he's making is these are not good.
4: Yeah.
0: But nobody took it that way.
1: No.
4: Because it was a man in a Darth Vader suit at a city council meeting.
1: Correct.
4: That's probably why.
1: Had the voice down, too.
0: In this case, though, it was actually a decoy that was set up by police in the wake of several thefts recently. These stories are popping up all the time. The controversial surveillance device, whether they're being stolen or destroyed. The flock bait camera was installed at around 10 p.m. late last week. Camera resembled an actual flock product, but did not collect any data, apparently. Then why install it? Just so someone can destroy it?
1: It's a decoy.
0: It was around 1 a.m., three and a half hours after the trap was set, that a tall man dressed in all black, wearing gloves and a face mask approached.
1: Not our tall person.
0: No,
1: well,
0: but
1: your tall person. He's not really my tall person.
0: Similar beards, though. Similar beards, but different people. Approached the camera using pruning shears to knock the device off its pole. He then smashed it onto the ground, which then split into several pieces. Police monitoring the site quickly apprehended 24-year-old Evan Meyer.
1: So they set up a fake flock camera, but then had a camera set up to view the fake flock camera?
0: I think they had a fake flock camera, but then had police nearby to watch and monitor fake flock camera, see if anybody happened to...
1: And in 3 hours...
0: Vandalize it.
1: In 3 hours, this guy did.
0: Correct. He tried to run, according to an arrest report. Told cops he was, quote, uncomfortable with the flock cameras.
1: Okay.
0: He had been hearing negative things online.
1: Sure. Well, that's the internet, though.
0: Being 6'3", he was tall enough to cut the mount off the top with his dad's pruning shears that he grabbed from the garage.
1: Hey, Dad, I'm borrowing your pruning shears. I'll be back in a few minutes.
0: Okay, Evan. Be safe. That's what you always have to say before they leave. Be safe. Don't be dumb.
1: Yeah.
4: Yeah.
0: Evan added that the flock cameras made him feel like there was a constant eye on him. Charged with 3 felonies, booked into the local county jail, released after posting $7,500 bond, scheduled for a court appearance October 13th. Fun detail, he lives at home with his dad and earns $200 weekly working as a stagehand for a magic show.
1: Okay. Thank you, the smoking gun, for always including those
0: unnecessary details.
1: But also fun,
0: unnecessary details.
1: Yep. Texters, you not know the details. You've got to decide whether this happened in Florida, whether this happened somewhere else.
3: Details.
1: Text us 1-800-9-ROCK-93. Text Florida, text not Florida, Waddingham, please, Sandwich, please, Grinder, please, Video Jimmy, please, Baseball, please, you get it right. $15 to spend at the Waddingham could be yours. We'll get you some Loons tickets as well. They are home for 6 games.
0: Let's go.
1: The final 6 games of the regular season. Go Blue, Frank going, not Florida. Lumberyard, Charlie, hello, not Florida. Hot Wheels, Brian, not Florida. Good morning, T-Bone. Florida, this is not the camera you are looking for. The Rim Reaper going, not Florida. 230 says, not Florida. DeQuavion Tavius, Florida. Hypocrites, Jeff, hello, good morning. I'm going to say not Florida this morning. No drugs involved. Pool party. Dave, hello. 95% of flock cameras are in Florida and 100% of fake flock cameras are in Florida. So this has to be Florida. Get that dub, Jimmy. I believe in you.
0: We got flock cameras where I live.
1: Pyro Sean, not Florida. Grounds custodian Kyle, not Florida. HSC Mike going Florida this morning. 280, not Florida. Dimebag Larry says Florida. Factory worker Christina, Florida. Morning 529. Sounds like Bay City. Give me a sandwich. 907, not Florida. Big Daddy C, not Florida. Nurse Kevin has to be Florida. They definitely have flock hammers there. OG Nikki from Florida. From Midland says Florida. DB and Company thinking not Florida this morning. Clown Girl, not Florida. Phlebotomist Bob going Florida. Smalley Polly, not Florida. Mediocre Gardening Christy, Florida for sure. 600 says not Florida. Heavy Equipment James, not Florida. Old Cars Gerald, not Florida. O2 John, not Florida. Abracadabra, you're a felon. You see, because he's a stagehand in a magic show.
4: For $200
0: a week. He scores himself $200 a week, bro. As a stagehand for a magic show, which actually sounds pretty good.
1: Yeah, right.
0: For being a stagehand in a local magic show.
4: Gotta be a decent rate, actually. That's not awful money for this guy.
1: Drummer Mike, Florida. Picture Lady Kayla, not Florida. CMM Brian, not Florida. Cowboy Rugger, hello, good morning. Sounds like this kid's on Midland Complains again. Talking about the flock cameras on Midland Complains, are they? Not Florida. We come to you, Video Jimmy. Looking for win number 60. James, did this happen in Florida? Did this happen somewhere else?
4: It's not weird enough, so I'm going to go not Florida.
1: Jimmy goes not Florida this morning. The magic show alone makes me think like Orlando, where they have all sorts of
4: sure
1: touristy things. I'll say Florida.
0: All right. Well, if you said not Florida, you'd be wrong.
2: Florida.
0: Happened Jimmy. In Florida. Can't do it. Can't get there. Won't do it.
4: If a losing streak for me means the Loons keep playing well, I'm okay with this.
1: All right. Okay.
0: This happened in Seminole County City, about 45 miles from Disney World.
1: See? They're not doing magic shows in Midland. The guy's not getting paid to be a stagehand in a magic show in Midland. True.
0: Especially not that, not the good money he's earning.
1: Yeah, right.
0: $200 a week.
1: Yeah, right.
0: He's just the stagehand. He's not being the magician.
1: No. What does the stagehand do?
0: Mm-hmm. Rolls the box out.
1: I was going to say moves the box out there.
0: Yeah, so you can cut someone in half.
1: I will find a texter that chose Florida. They will score $15 to spend at the Waddingen, and we'll get you a couple of tickets to go check out a Great Lakes Loons game this week.
0: We will talk Great Lakes Loons baseball with Jimmy, sports, and headlines next.
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0: The morning after, headlines.
17: Jury trial scheduled for the Alger woman accused of driving the vehicle in a hit-and-run crash that killed an e-bike rider earlier this year. According to court records, a jury trial set for 57-year-old Ruth Ann Sharp, scheduled for November 23rd, facing seven charges for the crash that killed 41-year-old Dana Quigley back in May. During the early morning hours of May 17th, investigators say they found Quigley deceased on M76 near Alger. They add that she was hit by another vehicle while riding her e-bike. Investigators were able to develop a suspect and arrested Sharp. Initially had two charges against her, later brought up on five more charges, including three counts of lying to a peace officer, insurance fraud, and tampering with evidence. Investigators in Zewaukee working to learn more about a fire at a home on Adams Street on Saturday. Fire happened at the intersection of Adams and Fisher at around 1 p.m. Crews from Carlton and Cosville Township helped knock down that fire. At some points, fighting through pouring rain, fire led to the closure of that intersection. First responders on scene said the fire started on the home's main floor. Two homeowners checked out for smoke inhalation. Fortunately, though, no injuries were reported. Intersection reopened at around 3:30. Cause of that fire remains under investigation. Number one movie at the box office over the weekend, Spider-Man Brand New Day, claiming its fourth consecutive box office victory, earning $39 million over the weekend, reaching $2.2 billion globally. Now the sixth highest grossing film in history, surpassing Star Wars, The Force Awakens.
18: Has also received money. We, all three of us in the studio, have contributed to that, those monster numbers for Spider-Man.
17: Correct, yes.
18: Yeah.
17: And all three of us loved it, and one texter hated it.
18: Yeah, he said Spider-Man is ass.
17: We are waiting, of course, for Grand Theft Auto 6.
18: We are.
17: And I will tell you this. I set up a retro gaming station this weekend.
18: Oh, yeah.
17: And me and Lou Dog played Grand Theft Auto 3. Oh, yeah.
18: What were the two consoles?
17: I have three set up now. I have a Xbox 360,
18: uh-huh.
17: A PlayStation 2,
18: okay.
17: And a Wii. And
18: I found them
17: all. And they all work.
18: Yeah, you sent me a photo of you were playing SmackDown v Raw.
17: Yeah.
18: On the PS2.
17: Yes. Oh, I'm sorry, James.
19: Oh, you're okay.
17: Let me turn you up, Fred.
19: You didn't want the people to hear my reaction to that?
18: Yeah, no, I got the photo.
19: Oh, wow.
18: I don't know.
17: My
18: Friday,
17: busted
18: Saturday.
17: Ass camera.
18: Yeah, right. Yeah, your phone doesn't work. Your camera doesn't work. Well, it works.
17: I have so many 360 and PlayStation 2 games. I was actually quite shocked to find that most of the actual discs were in the cases.
18: Oh, yeah.
17: And the right cases, not like swapped out cases.
19: That's great, man. Congratulations for
18: good
19: that.
18: For
19: that's,
18: you.
19: That's tough.
17: So excited.
18: There's
17: so many games to play. Apparently, there is a rumor that in Grand Theft Auto 6, if you steal a car, drive a car, you're going to have to frequently stop to get gas.
18: Which, if you want this to feel lifelike.
17: You want realism.
18: Yeah. Like, we've done stories of, like, MVPs who ended up getting caught because they ran out of gas and stopped at the gas station.
17: Or managed to stop and continue to run from police. And, like, successfully get gas.
18: Right.
17: So that's the latest rumor. I don't know if you're a GTA fan or not, James.
19: Very, very much so. I love those games.
17: I have three versions of GTA 5. For the PlayStation 4,
18: uh-huh.
17: For the 360,
18: all right.
17: And the Xbox One.
18: Wow.
19: Good for you.
17: That's how long that game's been around.
19: It has been
17: around
19: for a while.
17: It goes back to the 360.
19: That game is so good, though.
17: So good.
19: It's so good.
17: So good.
18: Yeah.
17: Weather today, mix of sun and clouds, high around 76, 55 overnight tonight, 80 tomorrow, 81 on Wednesday. It is 56 right now.
0: The morning after, sports.
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18: Yep.
17: Josh Dobbs with that 50-yard TD run. Jared Goff did not play in that game. One more left. Coming up on Saturday against the Colts, we will have it for you right here. Noon pregame, 1 p.m. kickoff.
18: Yeah, don't expect to see any starters in this one. I assume Dan Campbell will sit them all, get ready for New Orleans to start the season. 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We've got pregame at noon, kickoff at 1 o'clock from Indy.
17: Tigers, they were swept by the Royals over the weekend. Are they officially done, James? Is it over for the Tigers?
1: There are still games to play, so no. But yes, they are
17: done. I know that your friends at the Mitt were asking that question over the weekend.
1: And I'm certain that if you tune in a little bit, you will hear them say exactly what I just said.
17: That's the Ben Bosher show.
1: Oh, yeah. I know that guy.
18: On-field host.
1: He kicked me.
18: He did.
1: Well, he kicked Jackson Mercer.
18: Yes, correct.
1: And it felt like he was kicking me because I was rooting for Jackson Mercer. One of few people in that stadium that wanted that guy to win.
17: 11-7 loss yesterday. Tigers host the Rays starting tonight. They're 3.5 back in the wild card, 7 back in the division. You pretty much call the division. That's what you did last hour.
18: I think so, probably.
17: Wild card possibility, obviously, at 3.5 is not out of the question.
18: Right, no. They got to go on a run, though. You can't lose these. You can't get swept by the Royals. You can't do what you've been doing, essentially. You got to go out and win these games. And they're starting to call everybody up, essentially.
17: Wyndham Clark wins at 17 under. The BMW Championship Ally Challenge starts this weekend at Warwick Hills.
18: Yep.
17: Pro-Am will be Thursday. The tournament gets underway on Friday. You've got a Tom Petty tribute on Friday night.
18: Yeah, Keith Urban playing a show there on Saturday.
17: Plus, you've got the golf.
18: Plus, there's golf, of course.
17: VJ Singh will be there. Mike Weir. He's a left-handed Canadian. John Daly will be there.
18: I think he's doing like a Good Boy signing somewhere, too.
17: I believe he is, yes. NASCAR in New Hampshire. Ryan Blaney.
18: I'd say catch him at Hooters, but he's going to have to come up to Saginaw.
17: Does he still have that? That sponsorship deal?
18: I doubt it.
17: Wouldn't be surprised if he made the trip. He's got his own bus.
18: You see his bus parked outside.
17: Ryan Blaney wins in New Hampshire. They head to Daytona and the Great Lakes Loons on the road in Fort Wayne. Kind of a quirky schedule because you had to finish a game to start the series.
1: Yeah.
17: And then ended up winning 3 of 6.5?
1: Yeah, sure. We'll call it 3 of 6.5. That sounds good. But yeah, they good week down in Fort Wayne. Did exactly what we needed to do. South Bend helped us out a little bit, taking 4 from the Whitecaps. So we're right back in it. We're a half game out. Like I said, we've got 13 left. West Michigan has 12 left. So
17: okay.
1: Big home series coming up here this week. And like I said earlier, it is jam-packed. We've got back to school night tomorrow. We're going to give away some school supplies to some kids. Of course, Hometown Heroes on Wednesday. Bavarian night on Thursday.
17: It's a Thirsty Thursday.
1: Yeah. Half off beer. You can't beat that.
18: Where are your lederhosen?
1: Yeah. I might have some.
18: Oh, wow.
1: No, it's not me.
18: Okay, all right.
1: But I heard Louis Loon does.
18: Of course he does.
1: Yeah, he's got.
17: Maybe Jackson Mercer will wear his lederhosen.
1: Maybe. No, he won't be seen for quite some time.
17: Okay, gotcha.
18: Well, he lost the strap. He's got to go and lick his wound.
17: Like 6 months off. Lost.
1: That was a fraudulent match, but that's neither here nor there. Friday night.
17: He's like Roman Reigns when he loses the title. He disappears from.
18: Yeah, right.
1: Exactly. Friday night is a rescheduled Star Wars night. So big night for me. I love Star Wars night. It's one of our favorite shows of the year. Every year it got rained out earlier this season. So we're going to retry Star Wars night on Friday.
17: Let me take a look at the weather.
18: I was going to say, Adam.
1: Please don't, Adam.
18: Check the forecast.
17: I mean, the week looks pretty good.
1: It does.
17: I think you might be in the clear this week.
1: Speaking of redos, Saturday will be a redo of the Michigan Dogmen for a game that also got, believe it or not, rained out. So yeah, that's coming up on Saturday. Michigan Dogmen is also going to be a little bit of Michigander night with that leadoff hour. So we're going to mix those two together. And then on Sunday, it's Fan Appreciation Day, as the last game of the season always is. But due to a
17: smoke.
1: Oh,
17: let's go. July smoke.
1: Very good.
18: Forgot about that.
17: Remember the smoke?
1: Yes. Due to a smoke out, the Great Lakes Grand Carnival has now been moved to Sunday, the 30th. So we are jam packed here on the final week and weekend of baseball at Dow Diamond in the regular season.
17: That's right. So those 6 home games. So then I assume you're playing 7 on the road, right?
1: Yeah. So I believe it's that Wednesday will be the doubleheader.
17: So yes. 13 regular season home games left for the Great Lakes Loons, and that includes those the 6 coming up that starts tomorrow night at Dow Diamond. And as far as the postseason is concerned, half game behind West Michigan.
1: Yes, I may not know until 2 weeks from right now, sitting in this chair, what our playoff fate is. It could literally come down to the last day.
18: And you set off the year, like, you kind of maybe not expect it to be that, but by all accounts and the way things are going right now, I mean, you said, we talked to you on Friday, you would say it's over. Yep. Maybe we're not going on to the playoffs, but now things have changed, and now we're a half game out and have an extra game on the West Michigan Whitecaps. So you're saying there's a chance.
1: There's definitely a chance. There's definitely a chance that anything could happen in this scenario, but that's why they play the games. So definitely some exciting baseball coming up in the second half of the season here.
17: All right. Very good. Six more regular season home games for the Great Lakes Loons. Fingers crossed, of course, for postseason baseball. If you do want to see that schedule, see the promotional schedule, there is a lot that they've got going on at the ballpark over the course of the next 6 days. You can do all that at loons.com, and hopefully we are talking postseason baseball.
18: We sure
17: soon.
18: Hope so.
17: All right, we'll talk to you next week.
18: Sounds
17: more
18: good.
17: The morning after next.
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1: We'll see plenty of sun this afternoon. Highs in the mid-70s today, 55 overnight tonight, 81 tomorrow, 81 on Wednesday. It is 57 right now.
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0: It's Quavion Tavius. Spirit Hockey coming quick.
1: Coming up quick.
0: I believe they have a training camp this week. Players arrived yesterday.
1: Yeah. Saginaw Bay Ice Arena, I think, right?
0: Think so. Dylan, pump for that carnival on the 30th. That's the day we won tickets to. Thanks, guys. Enjoy the Canna crew. What's up? Good morning, Fivel. Happy Monday. Important public service announcement. Bow season, 38 days. Good morning to Doofy. Why the hell does the weekend have to go by so fast? Slaughterhouse Howard, what's up? Good morning to this texter asking.

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1: Yes.
2: Who's endorsing one of the Dan Sullivans?
1: You would have thought the third Dan Sullivan would have got it involved much sooner. Because he's also a former politician.
2: Why are all Dan Sullivans in Alaska politicians?
1: Well, the one wasn't. The whole first Dan Sullivan story was that one of the parties was like, hey, your name's Dan Sullivan. You should run against this Dan Sullivan, even though you don't have any political ties. But then maybe people will vote for you because they think you're the other Dan Sullivan and will pull some votes away, and then he won't win. We don't want you to win, other Dan Sullivan. We don't want you to win, evil Dan Sullivan.
2: It was essentially believed that he was a plant by the Democratic Party.
1: Right. To try and pull
2: votes away
1: from the OG Dan Sullivan.
2: That then allows former Representative Mary Pottola and catapult her to victory. Is that correct? Am I saying that correctly?
1: Dude, I don't even know.
2: She's the only one not named Dan Sullivan.
1: Right. That might be the first time you've mentioned her in the Dan Sullivan updates.
2: A new Dan Sullivan has entered the conversation surrounding the Alaska Senate race.
1: A third Dan Sullivan.
2: In which incumbent Dan S. Sullivan faces the candidate Dan Sullivan. A. Sullivan. Dan A. Sullivan.
1: Now, wasn't there? There was a court case where one of them wasn't going to be allowed on the ballot?
2: Yes.
1: And then they came back and they said, no, this Dan Sullivan's got to be on there?
2: Yes. They tried to force Dan Sullivan out of the race because they're like, it's confusing. Right. The only reason you're doing this is to take votes away from the other Dan Sullivan.
1: Right.
2: Not fair.
1: No. I want to get into the political thing.
2: Republican former mayor of Anchorage, Dan A. Sullivan, has endorsed GOP Senator Dan S. Sullivan for re-election over retired teacher Dan J. Sullivan and Democratic former Republican, Representative, Mary Pottola.
1: Is there not? We can't find another Mary Pottola to jump in this? We can't have a second Mary Pottola? We got three Dan Sullivans and only one Mary Pottola?
2: Former mayor said, as the OG Dan Sullivan, I urge Alaskans to vote for Senator Dan S. Sullivan, as he has been great for Alaska. Writing on his Facebook page.
1: Were people waiting for this? They're like, when is this Dan Sullivan going to get involved?
2: You know, there's another Dan Sullivan.
1: Well, you know who we haven't heard from?
2: Former Anchorage Mayor Dan Sullivan.
1: The OG Dan Sullivan. The original Dan Sullivan.
2: It really just gives us an excuse again to say Dan Sullivan.
1: So many times.
2: So many times. Both Dan S. Sullivan and Mary Pottola advanced to the general election in November after the all-party primary. Primary decided by ranked choice voting. Top four finishers advance, regardless of political affiliation. NBC News has not yet made a call regarding the other two candidates. Will be, but Dan J. Sullivan is likely going to be among them.
1: Okay.
2: And I don't know which one that is.
1: I don't even know. That's the incumbent, the Dan J. Sullivan. This is one of those where, like, you got to go.
2: I got to look very specific. Very closely at the middle initial.
1: Yes.
2: GOP Senator Dan S. Sullivan is seeking re-election.
1: Okay.
2: Over retired teacher Dan J. Sullivan.
1: And Dan A. Sullivan is the former mayor of Anchorage.
2: Correct.
1: Is his middle name Anchorage? Dan Anchorage Sullivan?
2: Don't know.
1: Okay.
2: I'm guessing it's Allen. Dan J. Sullivan is the teacher who entered the race late.
1: Right.
2: Believed to be a plant.
1: Yes.
2: In order to take votes away.
1: Correct.
2: From Dan S. Sullivan.
1: And now, Dan A. Sullivan, former Anchorage mayor, is endorsing one of the Dan Sullivans.
2: Dan S. Sullivan.
1: The incumbent. But not the original, because that's Dan A. Sullivan. Either way, they all don't like this teacher, Dan Sullivan, because they think he's a plant.
2: Either way, I need some Tylenol. You have broken my brain. And I have the story in front of me.
1: This is one of those, they always tell you, like, go research your candidates. Make sure you're voting for the one you want to vote for. You're going to have to, like, write down notes. Take, like, a piece of paper into the polls to make sure you get the right Dan Sullivan. Just write a letter down. S.
2: Being described as the Sullivan Saga.
1: I'd say so.
2: Drawing national attention as the former teacher, Dan J. Sullivan's candidacy has faced legal actions. Dan S.

0: Sullivan Republicans allege the teacher was placed in the ballot only to confuse voters and detract from Senator Scherer the vote, claiming he's working along with Mary Pattola to steal those votes.
1: May not confuse voters, has confused two radio hosts in Saginaw, Michigan. Trying to keep our Dan Sullivan straight.
0: Though Dan J. Sullivan, that former teacher, is denied coordinating with the Pattola campaign. And she is also denied any involvement with Dan Sullivan 2.
1: Well,
0: the second Dan Sullivan.
1: Like most politicians, sounds like Mary Pattola's a liar.
0: If you're denying it, yes. If you're pounding the pulpit, as they say,
1: yes.
0: Stomping your feet
1: right.
0: Against something, you're probably 100% doing whatever it is you're being accused
1: I'm
0: of.
1: I'm still sort of shocked that no one has ever, if this is legitimately like what they did, that no one has ever thought of this. Like there wasn't a Tom Smith running for some sort of elected official position, and then all of a sudden another Tom Smith enters the chat. And the Republicans and the Democrats are like, ha, ha, ha, ha. We get them to vote for this Tom Smith. That Tom Smith is screwed.
0: We did that once when we announced a new head coach for the Lions. The team did.
1: Uh-huh.
0: And my boss at the time found a guy with the same name and brought him in for a press conference. They said, we'll have so-and-so. And I forget which coach it was.
1: Okay.
0: Because there's been a time or two when they've kind of gone through coaches.
1: Dan Campbell would have been a solid opportunity.
0: Yeah, it's easy to find someone probably locally named Dan Campbell.
1: Campbell, right.
0: This was back early to mid-2000s, so I'd have to go back and look.
1: Marty Morningweg.
0: It wasn't pre- It was pre-Marty Morningweg.
1: Okay.
0: And we were in a different building at the time, and he made the announcement, sent out press releases and everything. Got local media to come in and cover the press conference. It was just a dude named...
1: Well, that's like the TV commercials that say, we've got Tom Brady endorsing our couches, and then it's Tom Brady from Fenton.
0: Detroit Lions head coaches. Right.
1: I will now go through a list of Lions head coaches.
0: Because now I have to know. Oh, it was Bobby Ross.
1: Oh, that's a good one.
0: I think it was Bobby Ross or Gary Moeller, one of the two. So that would have been very, very early 2000s. Not Marty Morningweg.
1: Solid pull, though.
0: I don't think you can find a Marty Morningweg locally.
1: So? No. Probably not.
0: He took the wind. Famously took the wind. Texters 1-800-9-ROCK-93. Coming up, we'll crown a morning after MVP and give out the first of four keywords you can text in for a chance to win a trip to Anaheim to see Breaking Benjamin.
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0: Punishment is about to shake the road this fall. 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
1: Airfare, hotel, tickets to the show, merchandise, autograph poster. 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
1: And send that to 95819. 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
2: Good morning to Essential Alex. Yeah. My back thing had my weekend as messed up as Lindsay Lohan was in 2007.
1: Yeah.
2: I don't even wish this on Hillbilly D. What I do wish for is a message. Oh, I'm sorry, a massage from his wife. Oh, and a grinding chick, please. Critter Man Adam, good morning. ACDC Wildlife Services.
3: Oh, yeah? You like that? You like that?
2: Go
3: yeah?
2: Blue Gilly, Amazon Jim. Not Skywalker Luke. Adam, was it Jim Bob Cooter?
1: It was not Jim Bob Cooter.
2: No, that would have been later.
1: He was an OC, right?
2: Yes.
1: Is that correct?
2: Rugmaker CP, hello. Good to see my buddy Andrew Wiley captain the Commanders against the Lions this past weekend. Eventually, you'll see a rug for that two-time Super Bowl champion. Happy Monday. Beachside Cafe, Mark. Yo, Whiskey 6 rocked out the Beachside Cafe on Saturday. Looking forward to Nameless on September 19th. Cookin' Merkin, what's up? Sir Drinks a Lot, hello. Didn't Dan Sullivan land that jet on the Hudson? Oh, Sully. No, Sullen.
1: Sullenberger?
2: Yes, Sully. Different Sully. Are any of these Dan Sullivan's nicknames Sully?
1: I think they're all Sullies.
2: Squirrel Master, happy freaking Monday. Berthium Slaughterhouse, what's up? One more Saturday till Michigan football. LFG. Homeless Joe, hello, good morning. GPS Kayla, happy Monday, boys. I survived an extra muddy Michigan mud jam, and all I lost was my voice. Ayo! Yeah, I was seeing photos, video from Michigan Mud Jam over the weekend. Corrigan Oil, Eric, hello, good morning. 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
2: 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They're on DoorDash, they're on Grubhub, so you can actually get the Morning After bratwurst. 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
1: Come on.
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0: The Rock Station, Z93, the morning after. Matt and Adam here on a Monday. 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
1: Not just any money, a Monday, Adam. It's the first day of school.
0: Hell yeah, let's go.
1: For a whole bunch of kids. If you're on social media today.
0: Oh, your timeline is rammed with back to school pics.
1: You are seeing kids in their fresh fits heading off to the first day of school.
0: You know who doesn't have fresh fits? My kids.
1: Well, the last time I saw Louie, he had a stain on his shirt. Dirtbag.
0: Wouldn't be surprised if he threw that thing on today. Really? You're going with a stained shirt again, huh? I like this shirt. I know. It's a fine shirt.
1: It's a good shirt.
0: It's like, there's clearly a big stain right in the center of it.
1: Wear that on the first day of school.
0: No, they don't have new clothes or new shoes or anything.
1: You saved that for picture day. Happy.
0: I wouldn't be surprised either.
1: Happy first day of school to all the children of the morning after.
0: Oh, so many kids going back.
1: Yeah, we appreciate
0: it. Such a great day.
1: We appreciate those of you that are checking in with the show for the first time in a long time because you had summer off. You didn't have to drive your GD kids to school. Welcome back. Good morning, Broken Bottle Band Todd. Had a great weekend. Played a wedding down in Hillsdale. Now back to work. Firefighter Jamie, hello, good morning. Asking for prayers for a family member I'm very close to. Also, my kids start school tomorrow. Eek! Where did the summer go? Done. Summer's over.
0: Why tomorrow?
1: That's weird, yeah.
0: Our district's weird. We go 4 days this week.
1: Uh-huh.
0: Then 4 days the following week into the Labor Day.
1: And then 4 days.
0: So then they have a four-day weekend over the Labor Day weekend. Uh-huh. And obviously with Monday off, 4 days.
1: So three.
0: Four. 3 straight weeks of 4 day weeks.
1: So make no sense. Bushlight Tom, good morning. Another weekend gone too soon. Hey, when's the Beat Eats contest participant chosen? I'm starting to think this is like the Z93 bike raffle. It's all hype. Well, no, we're picking one a month, and we just started it this month, so we're going to be picking the first participant soon. And you won't have to re-sign up, Bushlight Tom. You'll just be in it forever until we pick you. 161 for 161, Bush. Texters, 1-800-9-ROCK-93 is the Saginaw Old Town Junction text line. 1-800-976-2593. If you want a chance to go see Breaking Benjamin, they will be playing a show in Anaheim, and you could be there for it. Airfare, hotel, tickets, the chance to meet the band. You are texting this hour's national keyword. It is Amber.
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1: 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Coming up a little bit later on this year. Right now, you are texting the national keyword Amber.
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0: head to Tulsa, Oklahoma for today's Morning After MVP.
1: Good morning, Tulsa.
0: We do not know his identity, though he's been caught on Ring doorbell cameras and security cameras. He is a bit of a creepy weirdo.
1: Uh-huh.
0: If you were to see the images of him.
1: Yes. If you just saw the images, that's really enough. The images alone are unsettling. And then when you learn what he's doing, when you learn what police are calling him, adds a fun little twist to the whole thing.
0: He is being called a serial defecator.
1: That's also what I call you. You are, in this building, a serial defecator.
0: Poop.
1: Yeah, so much, dude.
0: So much stool. Why is there more?
1: Serial defecator. I've asked that so many times over the past nearly 10 years. You should really go see a doctor about all that stool, I says. Serial defecator. You're the dribbler. You're the serial defecator. And you've got stinky feet today.
0: Real sweaty. I went to the doctor recently for a condition. And I explained to him, like, listen, dude. My hands.
1: Uh-huh.
0: My feet.
1: Yes.
0: They're so sweaty.
1: Okay.
0: I can hold my phone.
1: Yep.
0: Or the steering wheel. Or the shifter in the car.
1: The mouse in the studio, which you've shown to me before, is soaked.
0: It's soaking wet. It looks like somebody spilled water on it. He didn't care.
1: And you've had this conversation with him about your pooping, too?
0: Yeah.
1: He didn't care.
0: He doesn't care.
1: Doc, I'm going all the time.
0: Doesn't care. It's like, I think the cereal sweating has led to this condition that I am currently dealing with. He said, yes, it can be uncomfortable and embarrassing, and it may be a little inconvenient. It's all those things.
1: So is the pooping thing.
0: Yeah, but let's address the situation currently that you're dealing with.
1: Okay.
0: Get the hell out of my office.
1: See the nurse on your way out.
0: Thanks, Doc. Tulsa police is describing the man as a serial defecator and is asking the public to be on the lookout for a person dressed in a specific way.
1: It would be very impossible. It would be impossible to miss this person when they tell you what to be on the lookout for.
0: Police responded Wednesday before 4:30 a.m. to investigate an ongoing situation involved a mostly naked man.
1: Yep.
0: He's mostly naked. Not completely.
1: But mostly.
0: But mostly. Harassing local businesses by defecating and smearing it all over their business.
1: Gross. Yeah, serial defecator.
2: Get this pooped on. Want to know by whom?
1: We do.
0: Yeah, want to know. We're trying to find him.
1: We're looking for the serial defecator.
3: Just poop everywhere.
1: Everywhere.
0: Oh. Business owner in the shopping center near 81st and Harvard in Tulsa, Oklahoma, reported that a man had defecated into a doggy bag.
1: Well, that's
0: like a poop bag.
1: I appreciate that.
0: Yes. I don't know how you poop in a doggy bag unless you poop and then pick it up and put it in the bag.
1: Well, yeah, you do it just like the dog does it.
0: Put your hand in it.
1: Yep. Yes.
0: Right?
1: In the bag.
0: In the bag, not the poop.
1: Correct. And then you pick it up.
0: Pick it up. Reverse it. Pick it up and reverse it.
1: Yes. Tie it off. Right.
0: Dispose of it.
1: Yeah.
0: Or you do like my wife, throw it on the ground next to the garbage can.
1: Somebody's going to pick it up at some point.
0: Yeah, me.
1: Yeah, right.
0: Why do you throw it on next to the garbage can?
1: Just throw it inside.
0: Not in the garbage can?
1: Mm-mm.
0: Also.
1: Are you going to get all this stuff about your wife off your chest right now because you know she's at school?
0: Yeah, she's not listening. Okay. I can say what I want.
1: Okay, go ahead.
0: She's nasty.
1: All right. Let's see.
0: I was impossible to avoid her this weekend.
1: Uh-huh.
0: Because we had two games on Saturday.
1: Right.
0: And then we had two games yesterday.
1: So you were stuck with her.
0: Stuck. Fortunately, the first game on Saturday, I went by myself.
1: She was all tuned up.
0: Because she was at the crib with our other kid.
1: Yeah. Getting all fired up for Monday.
0: Yeah.
1: Like you tried to set up your old school arcade.
0: That's the only way that I could avoid her, is to be in the basement. I was like, I'm just going to give myself a project down here because I can't go up there.
1: No. No, got that first day of school tummy.
0: Back to school tummy, bro.
1: Sorry, I apologize.
0: Yeah, nasty woman.
1: Yeah. Yeah, now we know she doesn't put the dog poop in the trash can.
0: On the ground next to it. Are you allowed to throw your dog's poop away in somebody else's trash can if it's trash day and everybody's got their cans out?
1: Dude, I feel weird about it. I feel weird about touching somebody else's can. That's a conversation we have taken our dogs for walks and they will deuce. And we're walking by and it's trash day and she will go to and I feel uncomfortable about it. Nope. I don't want somebody to see me touching their trash can.
0: Agreed. Also makes me very uncomfortable. I won't do it.
1: And I think if I walked up to my trash can that's already out by the road, maybe I have something that I need to throw away that I didn't get in there. And I walk in and there's a bag in there that I don't recognize. Who in the hell put their dog's poop in my trash can?
0: So you won't do it to others and you don't want it done to you.
1: Better not be done to me, neighbor Kyle. Better not see Zeus's poops in there. Carpet guy Eric. I don't know if they have a dog. I think they have a dog.
0: Business owner reported that the man had defecated in a dog waste bag and was smearing on the walls and doors of their business. The owner put up a security camera to try to figure out who it is, started catching the man multiple times who's only wearing a thong. He's mostly naked.
1: Mostly naked. He's got a man thong on.
0: A cut open mask.
1: Yep.
0: It covers his nose and his cheeks and the bottom of his chin, but not his mouth.
1: Like one of those masks you wear to make sure everything stays out.
0: And a shower cap.
1: This is the superhero Tulsa needs, or the villain Tulsa needs, or the villain Tulsa doesn't want.
0: Police say the man exposed himself to the camera and then defecated into that doggy bag and then smeared it on the walls and doors of that business.
1: Just when you think it can get worse, you get a notification from your Ring doorbell, and what you see is a grown-ass man wearing a cut mask, a shower cap, and a man thong showing you his penis. Wow. I didn't need that notification. Oh, wait, there's more. And then he bends over and drops a toozy and starts wiping it all over your business.
0: What?
1: What did I do to you, man?
0: That's obviously an unhappy customer,
1: just
0: right?
1: Just leave me a negative review.
0: Yeah, go to Yelp.
1: Oh,
0: please,
1: my
0: just
1: God.
0: Go to Google.
1: Right. Just say bad things about me on Facebook. I don't have to power wash my walls.
0: Please, this is the one time that I just would prefer you leave a one-star review.
1: Just break into my business. Smash a window or something. There's someone at your business. Oh, let's see who's at my business at 4:30 in the morning. Oh, my God!
0: It's a pooper again.
1: I just woke up to see a man's penis, and now he's taking a dump on my business. This is the worst day ever.
0: Officers have responded to the area multiple times, but have not been able to track him down. Posting his photo on their social media and asking the public, please, if you know where we can find them, we'd love to relieve these business owners of the hell that they're experiencing.
1: Just like he's relieving himself on their
0: yes.
1: walls and doors and whatever else he can get his hands on. Yes, Essential Alex, I would call this a feces fiasco.
0: Yeah, feces fiasco. 100%.
1: 100% confirmed feces fiasco in Tulsa, Oklahoma.
0: Poop.
1: Also, if you're going to try and conceal your identity, cutting the face off the mask don't make no sense.
0: It looks like it looks like some sort of a like weird sex thing.
1: Feces yeah. fiasco.
0: Like you would wear it.
1: It's a personal glory hole.
0: Yes. Anyone with any information is asked to call Tulsa Crime Stoppers.
1: I know who the pooper is. Do you know him?
0: He's been terrorizing businesses near 81st and Harvard.
1: Oh, if you own a business there and you haven't been targeted yet, please don't let today be the day. Oh,
0: that
1: those
0: is quite the sight.
1: Those poor white walls. Just covered. I'd rather have you write penis man on the side of the building.
0: Yes, than to poop and then smear it all over.
1: Well, I hope that Tulsa's nightmare is over soon. I hope they catch the serial defecator.
0: My guess is it's only a matter of time.
1: Probably.
0: Texters 1-800-9-ROCK-93. Sports and headlines next.
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4: 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Headlines.
0: 17-year-old Kingston man seriously injured after his pickup truck left the roadway, struck a tree near Silvernail Road, according to the Tuscola County Sheriff's Office. Crash happened late last week. Caller reported that Tuscola County Central Dispatch, the driver was pinned inside. Sergeant Brocker, Deputy Webster, and Deputy Woods responded to the scene. Kingston Fire Department, Carroll Fire, and MMR also responded. Life Flight helicopter was dispatched but turned back due to a mechanical issue. Firefighters and law enforcement officers worked to extricate the driver from the severely damaged vehicle. The extreme disfigurement of the truck made the rescue difficult, taking over an hour. MMR transported the driver to Covenant Hospital in Saginaw with serious injuries. Back to school for many today. Many students across the state enjoyed their final days over the weekend ahead of that return to class today. School leaders reminding families the OK to Say program is available at confidential as a confidential way to report safety concerns. The program run by the Michigan State Police Office of School Safety lets students report tips about possible harm or criminal activity at the school. The program received more than 10,000 tips in 2025, second highest total since launching in 2014. Available statewide for both public and private schools. Officials say non-emergency tips can be submitted by calling, texting, emailing, or going to the program's website or app. Spider-Man Brand New Day claiming its fourth consecutive box office victory, earning $39 million over the weekend to reach $2.2 billion globally. Now the sixth highest grossing film in history, surpassing Star Wars The Force Awakens. The movie hit $855 million here domestically, making it the third highest grossing domestic release ever.
1: And no signs of slowing down. Well, I guess signs of slowing down is not making the money it made the first week, but still.
0: To do $39 million and be number one in its, what, third or fourth week, whatever it was?
1: Yeah.
0: Bret Michaels taking the rest of the year off as he continues to recover from his kidney stone issues. Poison frontman took the stage in Georgia Friday for his first show back after a series of postponements. Returned short-lived, however, as the musician announced the following morning he'll be taking the rest of the year off to rest and recover.
1: Got to get ready for that Poison reunion in 2027.
0: Yeah, it's going to be 40 plus one, they're calling it, I think.
1: I think so.
0: Because this year is their 40th anniversary.
1: They haven't made that announcement or anything.
0: Not officially, no, but they were supposed to go out this year.
1: Right.
0: And there were some issues between bandmates, apparently, allegedly, about money.
1: Of course it's about money. It's always about money.
0: He had some shows in Michigan that had to be postponed due to his health issues. You see this Chinese humanoid robot shattering the human world record at the opening of the World Humanoid Robot Games?
1: Oh, I did. It's a robot. Of course it did.
0: Breaking Usain Bolt's world record. It's faster than Usain Bolt. It's terrifying.
1: It's a robot.
0: Did you see the video of it running?
1: No.
0: Oh. I imagine that at some point I will be running from one of these. I just have that feeling. I may not live long enough to run from one, but someone in my family might.
1: Well, hopefully it's the middle because he runs fast.
0: In the 100-meter sprint, a robot clocked 9.39 seconds, beating Usain Bolt's 2009 world record.
1: Wow.
0: It's insane. And the competition itself featuring 51 events across 16 countries, including Germany, Japan, and the U.S.
1: Did it, when it runs, does it look natural or is
0: yes.
1: it?
0: Yes.
1: Does it really?
0: Okay. Yes, it does.
1: I don't like that at all. I want it to look like it does in the movies where it's sort of awkward.
0: Like picture iRobot, like one of those like running and how it looks somewhat natural.
1: Right.
0: And then that's it's not as big, but still. Mix of sun and clouds today, high around 76, 55 overnight tonight, 81 tomorrow, 81 on Wednesday. It is 57 right now.
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0: Back to Saturday, Lions beat the Commanders 17-13 at Ford Field, preseason game number two. Josh Dobbs got the start at QB for the Lions, had a 50-yard run.
20: Dobbs out of the gun, takes the snap. Hands it off. That is Sailors. No, that is Dobbs on the keeper. And he's gone down the left side. Up the numbers. 20-10-5 end zone. Touchdown, Detroit Lions. 50 yards on the keeper.
1: That's the Pastrnak.
0: Yeah, Pastrnak. Josh Dobbs.
1: We expect him to be the backup.
0: I think so.
1: Even though Altmyer's played pretty well.
0: Yeah.
1: Put him on like the practice squad.
0: One more in the preseason for the Lions. Saturday against the Colts. We'll have it for you right here. Noon pregame, 1 p.m. kickoff coming up on Saturday.
1: Yeah, don't expect to see any starters in this game. Though, there's something interesting happening in Indianapolis with their quarterback situation because Daniel Jones is still coming back from injury. And remember when they drafted Anthony Richardson?
0: I do.
1: And now he's like vying for a spot to be the backup.
0: He's real raw.
1: And by all counts, is terrible. So he'll get some snaps on Saturday.
0: Yeah. QB situation there is interesting if you're following along with the Cleveland QB situation as well.
1: Oh, yeah.
0: Deshaun Watson getting booed by the home fans and then basically calling him out at the podium.
1: Yeah. Keeping in mind that he has one of the worst contracts that's ever been given to anybody ever.
0: Single worst contract ever.
1: Yes.
0: They're just hoping. I think this is, he's heading into his last year of that deal.
2: Right. So.
0: Tigers, they got swept by the Royals over the weekend. Are they done?
1: Man, yes, probably.
0: 11-7 loss yesterday. They'll host the Rays starting tonight. They are 3.5 back in the wild card. So still a chance there, though the division seems, I mean, 7 games back in the division.
1: Well, we said it a couple of years ago, and then they went on that crazy run. But then they also, like,
0: I feel like that started earlier in August, though, if not July.
1: Yeah. And then they also had the time where they were, like, in first place, and things went great, and they ended up blowing it, so.
0: So even the year that, yeah, I don't know. They stink. I feel like we've gone a couple of weekends in a row now where we're heading into the weekend with hope.
1: Yes, right.
0: They're playing decent enough,
1: sure,
0: at least.
1: And then, just got to go and win some of these. Yeah.
0: Great Lakes Loons on the road in Fort Wayne. They won 3 on the road with a 2-0 win yesterday. Off day today for the Loons, and they are back home starting tomorrow. Final 6 regular season home games, promotionally jam-packed, trying to make up a bunch of stuff they had planned earlier in the season, and whether it was rain or the wildfire smoke, had to postpone. So you've got your usual 2-for-Tuesday tomorrow, plus it's back to school night.
1: Right.
0: Hometown Heroes on Wednesday.
1: Yep.
0: Bavarian night on Thursday, plus a Thirsty Thursday.
1: Final Thirsty Thursday of the regular season, so half-price beers.
0: Star Wars night Friday.
1: Yep.
0: Dogmen and Michigander night Saturday. And then the Carnival night, or Carnival Day, I guess, on Sunday.
1: And Fan Appreciation Day and all. Yes. But yes, the Star Wars, the Dogmen, and the Carnival, all rescheduled events.
0: They're a half game behind West Michigan. Play some good baseball this week at home and then head out on the road for the final 6.
1: Jimmy seems to think, like, this could come down to the wire. We could be talking about, like, he said, he's like, I might not know until the final game of the season whether or not I am going to wherever the first playoff series
0: is. He said it's setting up right, though, considering the teams that they're going to be playing this week and then the following week, that they are technically, they're a better team.
1: Right.
0: Rosters are better.
1: Yes.
0: Records are better.
1: Sure.
0: Should win a ton of these games.
1: So. Hope so.
0: PGA Tour, FedEx Cup playoffs, BMW Championship in St. Louis. Wyndham Clark holds off Rory, 17 under. Ally Challenge starting this week in Warwick Hills in Grand Blanc.
1: That's the seniors?
0: That's the senior. Well, that's not the senior tour anymore. It's the champions tour.
1: But they're seniors. They're the older.
0: There's guys on it, though. I was looking at, you know,
1: the roster.
0: The field. Yeah. And I'm like, really?
1: That guy?
0: That guy?
1: He's old enough?
0: He's old enough to play?
1: Okay. John Daly will be there. That's worth the price of admission alone.
0: I saw John Daly when he was on the regular tour at Warwick Hills when it used to be the Buick Open.
1: Grip it and rip it.
0: Yeah. Got a heater in his mouth. Always.
1: No shoes.
0: Pro-Am is Thursday. The golf starts on Friday. They've got a concert Friday night, a Tom Petty tribute.
1: Yep.
0: And then Keith Urban on Saturday night. So NASCAR in New Hampshire, Ryan Blaney wins. They head to Daytona Saturday night under the lights. Didn't mention it last hour. Worth mentioning again. Lou Dogs team went 4-0.
1: Let's go.
0: 3 clean sheets for Lou and goal.
1: I'm a little upset you didn't give me a heads up on this. Like, usually you'll text me and let me know. Like,
0: chips only, bro.
1: Yeah.
0: That's what we do.
1: Right.
0: Chips. Trophies. Trophies only. It's the Jaguars fall tournament. I was in Wixom.
1: Oh, yeah.
0: You ever been to Wixom?
1: Me?
0: You ever been to Northville?
1: I know that recently Northville was looking for a man who was naked, peeing, and peeping. That was Northville, correct?
0: Yes, you're right.
1: Did they find that guy?
0: I don't think so.
1: Tulsa's looking for a serial defecator, and Northville's looking for a man who's naked, peeing, and peeping.
0: Yes.
1: And you just so happened to be in town this weekend?
0: That was last week. That was prior to me actually arriving in town.
1: Okay, all right.
0: Texters, 1-800-9-ROCK-93.
1: Good morning to Triple M. Monday Funday or something like that. Have the best day. Good morning, Caseville, Christine. Sorry I missed you. Cheeseburger, Matt. Hopefully everyone was nice to you. I had to work. Everyone was very nice to me. I got to meet Stubb, Rose Island Mike's friend. He stopped by, made it a point. He's like, I told my wife, Z93 is going to be here. I got to go find him. And then I was hanging out in front of the Chamber of Commerce. A lot of people stopped by to say hello. And then I had to go try it was voted on as the best cheeseburger at Cheeseburger in Caseville. It was the Old Glory Burger over at Waltz, which just so happened to be right down the street from me. There was a line the entire time I was there. I saw, like, there was a window where there was maybe 3 or 4 people in line. Like,
0: go, go, go, go.
1: Here's my chance. Yep. I put away anything that could be stolen off my table, and I ran down the street.
0: You don't trust anybody at Cheeseburger.
1: No. Well, Ryobi stereo, and I'm like, somebody could just walk off with this. I'm going to throw this in the truck real quick. Otherwise, I don't care. I had other stuff on the table you could take. But I ran down and got my cheeseburger, and 10 out of 10. Walt's had a, it was the only one I tried, but I'm sure there were other really good cheeseburgers out there. But Walt's was good, so it's cool to check that out. Sorry, I missed you, Caseville Christine. Texters, 1-800-9-ROCK-93 is the Saginaw Old Town Junction text line. 1-800-976-2593.
0: Five Finger Death Punch, Eye of the Storm, The Rock Station, Z93. 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
9: I don't need to hear anything from anybody. 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
1: Dude, it's incredible. 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
2: Getting it out of the way early this week, Matthew, so we do not forget.
1: Good idea.
2: Our Bear Story streak continues. At two, question mark?
1: Two, maybe three, but probably two. Could be three, but I think, yeah, probably two.
2: And to be honest with you, I think last week's Bear Story, I mean, I don't know if we should necessarily even count it.
1: Okay.
2: Even you were underwhelmed at the end.
1: I'm often, I've realized with the Bear Stories, I'm often underwhelmed. There's nothing really new about them ever.
2: This one's kind of fun.
1: Sort of.
2: A woman forced to use her jiu-jitsu skills to fend off a bear attack.
1: Hi-ya! I assume that's what she did.
2: Well, that's what you do when you...
1: Hi-ya!
2: Yeah, you get into your stance, right?
1: Right, yes. I know nothing about jiu-jitsu. Hi-ya! She hit him with that crane kick? Is that jiu-jitsu? I know the movie's called The Karate Kid.
2: Well, it has to be... I mean, I think it's karate.
1: Okay.
2: Amazing part about the crane kick is he lands on the same foot.
1: No, yeah, right.
2: Those bastards were real rough on him.
1: They were. We'll sweep the leg.
2: An Alaska woman says a bit of
1: what are you glitching?
2: I just glitched. Jiu-jitsu knowledge tipped the odds with an 800-pound Kodiak brown bear. Came at her near a salmon stream. Well, you know the bears love the salmon.
1: They sure do.
2: Oh, so good.
1: Have you had?
2: I have had salmon. Fresh, too.
1: Oh, wow. Straight look at you, Lake fancy pants.
2: Straight out of Lake Michigan, bro. Walking her dog near Bell's Flats, Caitlin Lane said she first tried the usual bear safety tactics.
1: What's a water bottle?
2: Noise and standing her ground.
1: Yeah. Bear's like, that don't work no more.
2: I've seen that before.
1: I ain't scared of you.
2: Bolted up a steep hill when the bear kept charging at her. Credits her dog, Vesper, with distracting the bear and her cubs just long enough to give her time to position herself.
1: Aw.
2: Yeah!
1: Crank it!
2: Sweep the leg!
1: You couldn't sweep a bear's leg. I got four of them.
2: Sweep all the legs.
1: Unless it's standing up straight, which they can do.
2: They will stand up.

0: Yes, that's.
1: But I don't
0: they get
1: think,
0: big. You have to get big, and they have to get big.
1: Back in the day, bear wrestling was a thing. Did anyone ever try and sweep the bear leg?
0: Well, Daniel LaRusso couldn't. He was so skinny.
1: Yeah, right. Well, that would be.
0: He'd pack on some muscle.
1: You would have to be the greatest of all jiu-jitsu champions to sweep the bear's leg. It's just too strong, too thick.
0: As the bear grabbed her right leg, Caitlin flipped onto her back and used one leg to block and the other to kick the bear in the face.
1: Got that 1-inch punch.
0: Move she links to her past jiu-jitsu training. Just comes back.
1: Punch it out of a coffin. What movie was that?
0: I don't know. I know. I've seen.
1: Was it Kill Bill? Was it a Kill Bill? Oh, no. She does the.
0: I don't know what that is.
1: She had a certain way that she was going to kill Bill. Yeah, she did something. What you're doing is disco moves, I think.
0: That's kind of what you did.
1: No, what I did was jiu-jitsu.
0: Yeah! You use one leg to kind of block and you kick with the other, she said. Jiu-jitsu.
1: Did she, quote, put him in a body bag?
0: Put him in a body bag! Yeah!
1: It's really good.
0: I don't know if that was what made that happen or if it was entirely instinctual. If a person wanted to attribute it to some sort of training, then I suppose it's all due to my former jiu-jitsu training. Or as I had said earlier,
1: Well, it sounds like with the amount of bear attacks that we're experiencing across the world, it sounds like we should all start training jiu-jitsu.
0: Yeah. Forget the plastic water bottles.
1: We got to get in the dojo.
0: Forget the bear-proof doors.
1: We have to do something different.
0: The bear-safe crates that people are apparently buying.
1: Yeah, right.
0: Jiu-jitsu training is where it's at.
1: Yeah.
0: She escaped with bruises and a minor scratch. Hi-ya! Called 911. Now plans to resume her walks, though, with both herself and Vesper.
1: Yeah, she ain't scared.
0: Not afraid of no bears, bro.
1: Now she knows. Now she knows what to do. Got that jiu-jitsu in her back pocket.
0: Yeah!
1: Jiu-jitsu. Like a Max Headroom glitch there.
0: I used to have a Max Headroom in my repertoire.
1: Oh, yeah?
0: Mm-hmm.
1: Like an impression?
0: Yeah.
1: Okay.
0: I'd have to workshop it.
1: I'd love to hear it.
0: Texters 1-800-9-ROCK-93. More of the morning after next.
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0: Monday with the morning after. Matt and Adam, great to have you with us. Kicking off another week. Here we go. 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
1: 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Fat Matt's Barbecue will be at Snethcamp Dodge Chrysler, 11 until 2 in Midland, coming up tomorrow on Thursday. Craft Chevy in Bay City, from 11 until sold out. 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
1: 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You can get our brat from him. 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And the Wanigan Eatery. Check that. I just said the Wanigan. The Tool Shed Pub and Grub in Munger has our brat to two sleeps until the next Wing Wednesday. Driving through Munger on Saturday, coming back from Cheeseburger. 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You can get our bratwurst there. And on Wing Wednesday, they got wings.
0: Wings.
1: So I think they have them every day. 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Bone-in, boneless. 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
1: Mix of sun and clouds today, high around 76, 55 overnight tonight, 81 tomorrow, 81 on Wednesday. 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
0: Good morning to Rick Wozniak.
1: Yeah.
0: Last day here at Lake Mitchell State Campground in Cadillac. What an awesome time with the family. Yeah. Bad Santa Mike, what's up? Good morning to Mark the Woodsman, High Anxiety Brittany participating in this show, Drummer Mike, Heavy Equipment James, Old Cars Gerald, O2 John, Eric the Carpet Dude, CNC Don, MP Max, Four Dogs Brendan, all texting in this morning. 1-800-9-ROCK-93 is the Saginaw Old Town Junction text line, 1-800-976-2593. 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Beat Bobby Flay. 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You get picked to try and beat Eats. You'll bring in your dip. Richard Eats will bring in his version of your dip. And we will decide who has the best dip.
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you do what they told you. 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

0: Ozzy, Bark at the Moon, The Rock Station, Z93, The Morning After. Matt and Adam here on a Monday. 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
1: Good morning to Kona Janik. Good morning to the trucker cop. Day one, hour one of a 6-day, 70-hour week.
0: Ooh.
1: Sounds fun. Rick Wozni, yeah, wrapping up his trip to Cadillac. Bad Santa Mike. Driftwood's got a drift. Junkyard Joe, what's up, texters? 1-800-9-ROCK-93 is the Saginaw Old Town Junction text line. 1-800-976-2593. You can check it on Facebook, too. Roll call happening there. Z93 is morning after. Want to make sure I mention this. A woman stopped me in Caseville on Saturday, and she said, can you please wish...
0: You're the father of my child.
1: No. I have not had relations with anyone from Caseville. That I recall. Went on a date once with somebody from Bad Axe, I think.
0: Okay, so
1: but
0: thumb.
1: But never. But never anybody from Caseville. No, she said, my husband's birthday is coming up. It's actually this weekend. She's like, can you wish him a happy birthday right now? I said, right now I can't. I'm wrapping up my broadcast, but I could do it on Monday. She said, please, please, please. I said, I'll write it down. She goes, well, don't forget it. And shockingly enough, I have not forgot it. Happy birthday. Dave Norton celebrated his 65th
2: birthday
1: over the weekend. I wrote myself a note. Dave Norton,
0: okay.
1: 65th birthday, 9 a.m. Nailed it.
0: All right, got it.
1: So happy birthday, Dave Norton. Odds are that woman's not listening, but it'd be super cool if she was. I don't even know if she knew what radio station that was.
0: She just wanted to wish him a happy birthday publicly.
1: Yes. So if you know Dave Norton, make sure you tell him that I wished him a happy birthday.
0: Okay.
1: Please and thank you. Texters, 1-800-9-93. The Saginaw Old Town Junction text line, 1-800-976-2593. 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Shut Up and Roll Bowling League. 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
0: Another candidate for Father of the Year. A man and his sons attempting to climb Mount Fuji.
1: Which I imagine is probably pretty difficult. I guess I don't know. It's not like when we did the story about the world's smallest mountain is like three steps. Like Mount Fuji, I know. I've heard of Mount Fuji. Mount Fuji, I know.
0: 2,389 feet.
1: Wow.
0: Site of a number of climbing mishaps in recent years. I believe a story we did last year where an individual had to be rescued twice in 4 days. Apparently got stranded, had to be rescued, left his phone behind, went back to look for his phone, and had to be rescued again. In this case, a 7-year-old had to be rescued on Japan's Mount Fuji.
1: Seven
0: seems too young to scale Mount Fuji.
1: Maybe he's an experienced hiker. You don't know. Age ain't nothing but a number, Adam.
0: Being reported that dad left him behind because he was complaining about being tired.
1: Well, who hasn't?
0: And continued his journey with his other son.
1: Now, I don't have any children, but I imagine, Adam, there's been points in your illustrious parenting career where you thought about leaving one behind. Can we just leave this one here?
0: This one's annoying. Can we just leave this one here?
1: And no, we have to. We brought them all here. We have to take them all home.
0: I would be significantly happier if he wasn't around.
1: Have you said that out loud?
0: Probably.
1: I would be significantly happier if this one wasn't here.
0: This one wasn't here.
1: We should have just had the two.
0: Guess who texted me today? The annoying one. We have a phrase in our house that's carried from child to child. We currently apply it to the youngest one. It's called you should buy. Are you familiar with you should buy?
1: I imagine it's you should buy this.
0: And they've all done it.
1: You should buy a PlayStation 5.
0: You should buy.
1: You should buy.
0: You. It's like, first of all, no. Also, you know you come from a line of young individuals.
1: A line of you should buys.
0: Who have mastered the you should buy.
1: You should get a job.
0: Yes, that's usually what it's followed by.
1: Yeah.
0: You should spend your own money on it.
1: Yeah, right.
0: You mow the lawn. You mow grandma and grandpa's lawn.
1: You got cash, kid.
0: You got cash.
1: I know that you do.
0: You should buy.
1: Yeah, right.
0: The annoying one called. The Japanese father left his son alone on Mount Fuji after the boy grew too tired to continue to climb.
1: He's 7.
0: 48-year-old father abandoned the 7-year-old around 8,170 feet.
1: He still had 21,000 feet to go and he was tired?
0: Apparently. Well, I mean,
1: he didn't make it a third of the way.
0: He's all right. Well, no, it's 12,389. Oh, 12, okay, he made it 8,170
1: okay.
0: Before
1: it was only 20.
0: He started to complain about being tired.
1: Okay.
0: Told the child to wait here while he continued to climb the mountain with his other son. We'll be back.
1: I came here to get to the summit. Don't move. We've still got 4,000 feet to go. You made it two-thirds of the way. I'm pretty impressed, 7-year-old. Wait, you're going to have to wait here till we get back. Here's a tablet.
0: The amount of time, I think they determined the amount of time to get up to the summit and then return to the child was like 5 hours.
1: Give him a tablet. Here, watch The Odyssey. That'll eat up a lot of time.
0: Multiple outlets reported the incident, including the Japan Times and the BBC. Country's largest and oldest English-speaking newspaper, Japan Times. The kid from Nagoya was with his dad and his older brother when they started hiking. 10 stations between the base and the summit. They made it to number 6. The 6th station, when the 7-year-old began to complain about being too tired.
1: Yeah. I would have complained long before that.
0: Not sure if you're familiar with Mount... Me too.
1: I wouldn't have made it anywhere near that.
0: I wouldn't
1: that.
0: Even have started.
1: No.
0: I've got... We have friends who are like, they want us to go with them and do the bridge walk.
1: Oh, yeah. Mm-mm.
0: No chance.
1: I don't like doing the around-the-block walk.
0: Me either. I don't like going upstairs.
1: You want to walk across like, the whole bridge, like a big one?
0: You do realize it's like 2 hours to get across the bridge, right? And like, there's no... They don't put rest... They don't put any, like, porta-potties on the bridge.
1: Yeah.
0: I pee, like, every hour. There's no chance.
1: Let's go off the bridge.
0: I don't think they'll let you do that.
1: No, okay.
0: Also, it's a madhouse up there.
1: Yeah.
0: You're telling me crowds and walking?
1: No, thank you. I don't like both those things. Don't like crowds and I don't like walking.
0: And traffic?
1: Yeah, no. No, thank you. I'm all set.
0: Mount Fuji, an active stratovolcano, is Japan's tallest mountain, 12,389 feet. Sometime around the 6th trail station, the boy became fussy, started complaining. Oh, my God.
1: 7.
0: Shut up, kid.
1: He's 7.
0: Japan Times citing the official Mount Fuji climbing website noted that it takes a little over 5 hours to hike from the 6th station to the peak, plus slightly more than 2.5 hours to get back down. Technically, that means dad would have left his 7-year-old, do the math, 7.5 hours. Ended up being found by a mountain worker near the 6th station. Somehow managed to contact the dad, told him immediately, you must return.
1: Would have been a nice 7.5 hour break for dad.
0: Oh.
1: All that 7.5 hours of whining the kid would have done. Yeah, give the kid, just have to get up with like Roblox and leave.
0: Offered the boy shelter and contacted police, able to identify the dad, who was near the 8th station at the time. Ordered him to immediately make his way back down to pick him up.
1: Go get your kid!
0: The other kid was about 12 or 13, they believe. He's fine. Your brother's fine. Doesn't like comparing kids to the child.
1: He's 5 years older than me. 7.
0: Apparently, police scolded the father but did not arrest or charge him with anything.
1: Well, now he knows not to take the kid on the hike.
0: He apologized to them. They're not going with us.
1: Did he apologize to his child?
0: Made a rash decision and I regret it,
1: you
0: said.
1: Stay here.
0: Police called it unacceptable and reminded hikers to plan around the slowest group member. Oh, we got a slowpoke here? You want to go?
1: We can get a babysitter. You can stay home, loser.
0: Taking any slowpokes on the bridge walk.
1: You would be the slowpoke.
0: I would not be the slowpoke. I'm a fast walker.
1: Are you? Even with your foot thing and...
0: Oh, yeah. A skin thing.
1: Yeah. The rash you've got.
0: Yeah.
1: Imagine how stinky your feet would be after the bridge walk.
0: Oh, that's why I can't go. I'd have, like, a big circle around me of no people.
1: Yeah, right. I was surprised. You walked by Jimmy earlier, and I didn't get a whiff. But then you walked back in, and it hit me like a ton of bricks. And I'm surprised Jimmy didn't say anything. Because it's...
0: My shoes got very, very wet yesterday.
1: Don't wear your wet shoes to work, man, with your stank-ass feet.
0: What? They're chill. Man.
1: Sorry.
0: Evanescence, who will you follow? 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
2: And we'll have four more chances coming up tomorrow on a Tuesday. Virgin Texter Tuesday. Tuesday is also for tacos. 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We'll do that at 7 a.m.
1: Yeah, Ally Challenge kicking off later this week. 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
2: Florida, not Florida. First of those four Breaking Ben keywords at 8 a.m. We'll also crown a Morning After MVP. 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We'll meet you back here tomorrow at 6. 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

Some music news on the rock station Z93. I just read that Buck Cherry's tour bus was involved in a fatal multi-vehicle accident. It was in South Carolina on Friday morning. No one in the band got hurt, but a person who stopped on the highway and got out of their car

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0: 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But I mean, I think they all, at one time or another, were really important to us, and still are. As far as the albums are concerned, I think we just feel blessed that people

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1: 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Oh,

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It's the Rock Station Z93 Detroit Lions won their second preseason game on Saturday. Love to see it. Wrapping up the preseason against the Colts this Saturday. We have your pregame coverage beginning at noon. 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

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They always like to take a look at, you know, the official naming stuff, Social Security, and names like Wesson, Caliber, Shooter, and Trigger started to show up in recent years. 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

90s, it was the day that Pearl Jam fired their drummer, Dave Abruzzese. He was the drummer from 91 to 94. Even Mike McCready thinks Dave should have been inducted with the rest of the band when Pearl Jam made it into the Rock and Roll Hall of Fame. 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

0: station C93 presents the return of the Shut Up and Roll Bowling League at Washington Lanes in Bay City. 24 three-person teams will come together every Tuesday to battle it out for bowling supremacy. 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

right, head on over to our website. 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

The Rock Station Z93 final homestand for the Great Lakes Loons kicks off tomorrow. The Michigander Night is happening on Saturday. Star Wars Night is on Friday. Sunday is that carnival night, and the reason why some of these are happening is because they had to reschedule last week. So more info at Loons.

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the box office for a fourth straight week. It's now the third highest grossing movie of all time in the U.S. Fine, I guess I'll go see it. I want to. I'm just a parent, and I literally cannot remember the last time I went to see a movie without my kids. No!

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You honestly should just download the Z93 app and put it on your phone. And if you're like, do I need another app? Ours, you do. It is great. Right now, we've got a cash contest going on. Actually, two cash contests. One of them, you could win $2,000. And in the other one, you could win $1,000. And you can enter them daily. Just open the app up.

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0: Richmond is about to shake the road this fall. We're sending one winner and a guest to see them in Anaheim, California.
1: And look, it's going to get colder in the fall. Why not go somewhere warmer? Anaheim, California. Texas National keyword right now. And you may win that trip to see Breaking Ben, Star Said, Cami Kehoe, and Chevelle on our dime. It's Torn. T-O-R-N. Torn. That's the national keyword. That's the keyword you should be texting to 95819 if you want to win this trip. It includes airfare, hotel, great seats, autograph stuff, a poster. Oh, yeah. And you'll meet Breaking Benjamin. Message and data rates may apply. Please do not text and drive. You should know that already. Come on. 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This is the latest from Shinedown. 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

It's those three words that kids everywhere are not looking forward to hearing. Back to school. Some kids going back as early as tomorrow, my own son included. Here's Sleep Theory. 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
1: No matter how hard you try, you can't stop us now.

Look, I'm going to be honest. I don't remember what city they did it in. I saw it on Five Finger Death Punch's Instagram. Ivan Moody bringing out his son on stage with a guitar strapped on him. And yes, he played a couple of songs with the band. I wonder if it was this one, Eye of the Storm. It's on the rock station, Z93. Oh, fuck.

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It's that time of the year the parents either love because their kids are going back to school or dread because their kids are going back to school. And that means that school sports grind. And if you're a parent, you know what I'm talking about. My son has two different baseball teams he's going to be playing on. And who knows whatever the hell else he's got. I'm going with it. It's a grind. Stain now.

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Just because we're getting close to the end of summer doesn't mean it's not going to still be stupidly warm out here and there. And when it is, the thirst responders will be there. 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
21: Do

a run with Fort Wayne with a win. 2-0. They are back at home starting tomorrow. It's back to school night at the Dow Diamond. 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The game is at 7:05. 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

Bad Omens only have two dates left on their touring calendar. One in September, they'll be doing Rock in Rio. The other in December for Knotfest Mexico. Hopefully, in between there, they're working on new music. Because remember, Noah Sebastian said no new album in 2026. Fingers crossed we get one in 27. Here's Spectre on Z93.

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Lions picked up the W Saturday. You were probably listening to the game, right? Because we did have all the coverage here on the Rock Station Z93 against the Commanders. Now, they're going to wrap up their preseason schedule against the Indianapolis Colts Saturday this weekend. Again, pregame will start at noon. The kickoff is at 1, and yes, you'll be able to listen to the game on the radio. It is sponsored by Delta College, Graff Bay City, and Weiss Equipment, and of course, the Rock Station, Z93. Yeah!

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You know, today is one of those days I'm really glad I work in radio. Why? Because you can't see me right now. I had one of those mornings where driving to work, I stopped and got coffee for my wife because today is her birthday. Mine spilled all over me. And needless to say, I'm wearing a t-shirt that is stained with coffee. Thank God I haven't had any meetings today. I'm surprised that the morning after hasn't ridiculed me today here in the office. Here's Seether now, Z93.

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GNR, it's the rock station Z93. Do you know what a Finsta is? It's a fake Instagram account. I know my son has one because, well, he's a teenager. But you know who has one that surprises me? Andrew Garfield. He's got a secret Instagram account and said in an interview recently that he looks at, like, ceramic content and lots of Japanese kind of craftspeople. That made me laugh. Here's Kerosene. It's the warning. Z93.

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Something Wicked. It's the latest from Breaking Ben on the Rock Station, Z93.

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Look, I'm not a huge baseball fan. I admit that. But I think it's pretty cool that the Marlins outfielder, Jacob Marcy, has this really cool custom-painted bat that honors Dearborn, Michigan, where he grew up and has Central Michigan ties to. That's pretty awesome. I will also admit to you that I didn't realize they were allowed to use painted bats. I thought they had to be all wood. What do I know? 3 Days Grace, it's Z93.

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0: Rock Station C93 presents the return of the Shut Up and Roll Bowling League at Washington Lanes in Bay City. 24 three-person teams will come together every Tuesday to battle it out for bowling supremacy. 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

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Hey, Stuffy, we are just, two sleeps away from a new episode of Reacher dropping on Amazon Prime. What are you thinking of this show? Are you watching it? Are you digging it? How are you finding it this season? 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

Offspring, Gotta Get Away, The Rock Station, Z93. That's a wrap for me. Duffy, all done, all through. Tomorrow, more chances to qualify for that Breaking Benjamin flyaway. Here's the Foos now. It's These Days. 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It's Z93.

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3: 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You hit a ball in the gap, run. 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
11: 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Fire things up with Burger Monday, big, juicy, flavor-packed burgers that bring the heat. Then keep the party going with BOGO Wings every Monday and Wednesday, because more wings equals more winning. 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And don't forget Seafood Sunday. Fresh, delicious, and the perfect way to wrap up your weekend. Big screens, great vibes, and specials all week long. What are you waiting for? Hooters Saginaw, delightfully tacky, yet unrefined.
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